0: Good evening, West Central Saskatchewan. Here's what's coming up in your three-day forecast. We're seeing some increase in cloudiness happening this evening across West Central, coming with a 30% chance of showers and a risk of a thunderstorm. Winds are coming in from the southeast around 20 kilometers, bringing lows of 13. Tomorrow should bring back sunshine and clear skies for the region, with winds from the northwest gusting up to 40 kilometers in the north, with highs around 27. Seeing a few clouds coming in tomorrow evening, though it should be mostly clear, with lows around 11. Thursday shows a bit of increase in cloudiness for our north and central regions during the day, while the south remains clear and sunny, with a regional highs of 29. The entire region clear again Thursday evening with lows of 9. I've got something here to take your lawn game to the next level. On the West Central Online Auction, there's a $350 gift certificate from Captain Grass in Kindersley. Put it towards mowing, weed control, fertilization, aeration, or pest control. They serve Kindersley, Corrobert, Eston, and Looseland. Items have less than 24 hours on them, though, as everything starts to close tomorrow. I'm Terrence Vosh with your West Central Online weather.
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5: Good evening, West Central Saskatchewan. Here's what's coming up in your three-day forecast. We're seeing some increase in cloudiness happening this evening across West Central, coming with a 30% chance of showers and a risk of a thunderstorm. Winds are coming in from the southeast around 20 kilometers, bringing lows of 13. Tomorrow should bring back sunshine and clear skies for the region, with winds from the northwest gusting up to 40 kilometers in the north, with highs around 27. Seeing a few clouds coming in tomorrow evening, though it should be mostly clear, with lows around 11. Thursday shows a bit of increase in cloudiness for our north and central regions during the day, while the south remains clear and sunny, with a regional highs of 29. The entire region clear again Thursday evening with lows of 9. I've got something here to take your lawn game to the next level. On the West Central Online Auction, there's a $350 gift certificate from Captain Grass in Kindersley. Put it towards mowing, weed control, fertilization, aeration, or pest control. They serve Kindersley, Corrobert, Esten, and Looseland. Items have less than 24 hours on them, though, as everything starts to close tomorrow. I'm Terrence Vosh with your West Central Online weather.
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1: The Prairie West Historical Society in Neston is hosting a special event on August 22nd from 11 to 1 to raise funds for the museum. There will be chili dogs and hot dogs as well as some chips. That's at the Neston Museum on August 22nd from 11 to 1. And if you have an event or a fundraiser to share for your community, you can post it for free on the West Central online events page.
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0: 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And CJYM 1330 is here with every pitch, stolen base, and home run.
1: Guerrero with a fly ball to right. 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It is gone.
0: 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We bring the game. You bring the hot dogs and peanuts.
1: Got him! Jeff Hoffman strikes out Cody Bellinger, and the Blue Jays have done it.
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10: Good evening, West Central Saskatchewan. Here's what's coming up in your three-day forecast. We're seeing some increase in cloudiness happening this evening across West Central, coming with a 30% chance of showers and a risk of a thunderstorm. Winds are coming in from the southeast around 20 kilometers, bringing lows of 13. Tomorrow should bring back sunshine and clear skies for the region, with winds from the northwest gusting up to 40 kilometers in the north, with highs around 27. Seeing a few clouds coming in tomorrow evening, though it should be mostly clear, with lows around 11. Thursday shows a bit of increase in cloudiness for our north and central regions during the day, while the south remains clear and sunny, with a regional highs of 29. The entire region clear again Thursday evening with lows of 9. I've got something here to take your lawn game to the next level. On the West Central Online Auction, there's a $350 gift certificate from Captain Grass in Kindersley. Put it towards mowing, weed control, fertilization, aeration, or pest control. They serve Kindersley, Corrobert, Eston, and Looseland. Items have less than 24 hours on them, though, as everything starts to close tomorrow. I'm Terrence Vosh with your West Central Online weather.
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0: Blue Jays baseball is more than a game. It's Canada's team. And CJYM 1330 is here with every pitch, stolen base, and home run.
1: Guerrero with a fly ball to right. He's hit it well. It is gone.
0: 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You bring the hot dogs and peanuts.
1: Got it! And strikes out Cody Bellinger, and the Blue Jays have done it.
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5: Good evening, West Central Saskatchewan. Here's what's coming up in your three-day forecast. We're seeing some increase in cloudiness happening this evening across West Central, coming with a 30% chance of showers and a risk of a thunderstorm. Winds are coming in from the southeast around 20 kilometers, bringing lows of 13. Tomorrow should bring back sunshine and clear skies for the region, with winds from the northwest gusting up to 40 kilometers in the north, with highs around 27. Seeing a few clouds coming in tomorrow evening, though it should be mostly clear, with lows around 11. Thursday shows a bit of increase in cloudiness for our north and central regions during the day, while the south remains clear and sunny, with a regional highs of 29. The entire region clear again Thursday evening with lows of 9. I've got something here to take your lawn game to the next level. On the West Central online auction, there's a $350 gift certificate from Captain Grass in Kindersley. Put it towards mowing, weed control, fertilization, aeration, or pest control. They serve Kindersley, Corrobert, Eston, and Looseland. Items have less than 24 hours on them, though, as everything starts to close tomorrow. I'm Terrence Vosh with your West Central online weather.
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1: Kindersley Community Connection presents the third annual Meet a Machine at the Kindersley and District Plains Museum on August 29th from 10 to 2. It's a free, family-friendly event showcasing many different machines and the heroes that operate them. That's the third annual Meet a Machine at the Kindersley Museum on August 29th from 10 to 2. And if you have an event or a fundraiser to share for your community, you can post it for free on the West Central online events page.
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9: Good evening, West Central Saskatchewan. Here's what's coming up in your three-day forecast. We're seeing some increase in cloudiness happening this evening across West Central, coming with a 30% chance of showers and a risk of a thunderstorm. Winds are coming in from the southeast around 20 kilometers, bringing lows of 13. Tomorrow should bring back sunshine and clear skies for the region, with winds from the northwest gusting up to 40 kilometers in the north, with highs around 27. Seeing a few clouds coming in tomorrow evening, though it should be mostly clear, with lows around 11. Thursday shows a bit of increase in cloudiness for our north and central regions during the day, while the south remains clear and sunny, with a regional highs of 29. The entire region clear again Thursday evening with lows of 9. I've got something here to take your lawn game to the next level. On the West Central Online Auction, there's a $350 gift certificate from Captain Grass in Kindersley. Put it towards mowing, weed control, fertilization, aeration, or pest control. They serve Kindersley, Corrobert, Eston, and Looseland. Items have less than 24 hours on them, though, as everything starts to close tomorrow. I'm Terrence Vosh with your West Central Online weather.
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4: Good evening, West Central Saskatchewan. Here's what's coming up in your 3-day forecast. We're seeing some increase in cloudiness happening this evening across West Central, coming with a 30% chance of showers and a risk of a thunderstorm. Winds are coming in from the southeast around 20 kilometers, bringing lows of 13. Tomorrow should bring back sunshine and clear skies for the region, with winds from the northwest gusting up to 40 kilometers in the north, with highs around 27. Seeing a few clouds coming in tomorrow evening, though it should be mostly clear, with lows around 11. Thursday shows a bit of increase in cloudiness for our north and central regions during the day, while the south remains clear and sunny, with a regional highs of 29. The entire region clear again Thursday evening with lows of 9. I've got something here to take your lawn game to the next level. On the West Central online auction, there's a $350 gift certificate from Captain Grass in Kindersley. Put it towards mowing, weed control, fertilization, aeration, or pest control. They serve Kindersley, Corrobert, Eston, and Looseland. Items have less than 24 hours on them, though, as everything starts to close tomorrow. I'm Terrence Vosh with your West Central online weather.
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1: The Esten Bakery and Cafe is hosting a Village of Hope barbecue fundraiser on August 22nd. The bakery is open from 8 to 3 that day, with the barbecue running from 12 to 3. You can get a double cheeseburger combo for $15 and a single combo for $12, and all the proceeds will be going to support the healing of men in recovery from addiction. That's the Esten Bakery and Cafe hosting a Village of Hope barbecue fundraiser on August 22nd from 12 to 3. And if you have an event or a fundraiser to share for your community, you can post it for free on the West Central Online Events page.
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9: Good evening, West Central Saskatchewan. Here's what's coming up in your three-day forecast. We're seeing some increase in cloudiness happening this evening across West Central, coming with a 30% chance of showers and a risk of a thunderstorm. Winds are coming in from the southeast around 20 kilometers, bringing lows of 13. Tomorrow should bring back sunshine and clear skies for the region, with winds from the northwest gusting up to 40 kilometers in the north, with highs around 27. Seeing a few clouds coming in tomorrow evening, though it should be mostly clear, with lows around 11. Thursday shows a bit of increase in cloudiness for our north and central regions during the day, while the south remains clear and sunny, with a regional highs of 29. The entire region clear again Thursday evening with lows of 9. I've got something here to take your lawn game to the next level. On the West Central online auction, there's a $350 gift certificate from Captain Grass in Kindersley. Put it towards mowing, weed control, fertilization, aeration, or pest control. They serve Kindersley, Corrobert, Eston, and Looseland. Items have less than 24 hours on them, though, as everything starts to close tomorrow. I'm Terrence Vosh with your West Central online weather.
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0: 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Okay, straight talk. Are you really out there paying full pop for stuff? Seriously?
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5: Good evening, West Central Saskatchewan. Here's what's coming up in your three-day forecast. We're seeing some increase in cloudiness happening this evening across West Central, coming with a 30% chance of showers and a risk of a thunderstorm. Winds are coming in from the southeast around 20 kilometers, bringing lows of 13. Tomorrow should bring back sunshine and clear skies for the region, with winds from the northwest gusting up to 40 kilometers in the north, with highs around 27. Seeing a few clouds coming in tomorrow evening, though it should be mostly clear, with lows around 11. Thursday shows a bit of increase in cloudiness for our north and central regions during the day, while the south remains clear and sunny, with a regional highs of 29. The entire region clear again Thursday evening with lows of 9. I've got something here to take your lawn game to the next level. On the West Central Online Auction, there's a $350 gift certificate from Captain

0: Grass and Kindersley. Put it towards mowing, weed control, fertilization, aeration, or pest control. They serve Kindersley, Corrobert, Eston, and Looseland. Items have less than 24 hours on them, though, as everything starts to close tomorrow. I'm Terrence Vosh with your West Central Online weather.
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1: The Prairie West Historical Society in Esten is hosting a barbecue on August 29th from 11 to 1 to raise funds for the museum. 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

0: 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It's Canada's team. And CJYM 1330 is here with every pitch, stolen base, and home run.
1: Guerrero with a fly ball to right. 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
0: 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We bring the game. You bring the hot dogs and peanuts.
1: Got him! And strikes out Cody Bellinger, and the Blue Jays have done it.
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5: Good morning, West Central Saskatchewan. Here's what's coming up in your three-day forecast. Today, we're looking at sunshine and clear skies across the region, with winds coming in from the northwest, gusting up to 40 kilometers for our north and central regions, bringing highs around 27. Seeing a few clouds coming in this evening, though it should be mostly clear, with lows around 11. Tomorrow shows a little bit of increase in cloudiness for our north and central regions during the day, while the south remains clear and sunny, with regional highs around 29. The entire region clear again tomorrow evening with lows of 9. Friday continuing that summer streak with sunshine and clear skies, coming with highs of 27 and lows of 10. No matter what the weather's doing, you can still hit the links. 2 hours of play on the Back 9 Golf Simulator at the Colville Hotel is up for grabs on the West Central Online Auction. It's good all year round, so you can work on your swing whenever you want. 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
5: Good morning, West Central Saskatchewan. Here's what's coming up in your three-day forecast. Today, we're looking at sunshine and clear skies across the region, with winds coming in

From the northwest, gusting up to 40 kilometers for our north and central regions, bringing highs around 27. Seeing a few clouds coming in this evening, though it should be mostly clear, with lows around 11. Tomorrow,

0: shows a little bit of increase in cloudiness for our north and central regions during the day, while the south remains clear and sunny, with regional highs around 29. The entire region clear again tomorrow evening with lows of 9. Friday continuing that summer streak with sunshine and clear skies, coming with highs of 27 and lows of 10. No matter what the weather's doing, you can still hit the links. 2 hours of play on the Back 9 Golf Simulator at the Colville Hotel is up for grabs on the West Central Online Auction. It's good all year round, so you can work on your swing whenever you want. 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I'm Terrence Vosh with your West Central Online weather.
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0: 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It's Canada's team. And CJYM 1330 is here with every pitch, stolen base, and home run.
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0: baseball. 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
1: 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Jeff Hoffman strikes out Cody Bellinger, and the Blue Jays have done it.
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4: Good morning, West Central Saskatchewan. Here's what's coming up in your three-day forecast. Today we're looking at sunshine and clear skies across the region, with winds coming in from the northwest, gusting up to 40 kilometers for our north and central regions.

0: bringing highs around 27. Seeing a few clouds coming in this evening, though it should be mostly clear, with lows around 11. Tomorrow shows a little bit of increase in cloudiness for our north and central regions during the day, while the south remains clear and sunny, with regional highs around 29. The entire region clear again tomorrow evening with lows of 9. Friday continuing that summer streak with sunshine and clear skies, coming with highs of 27 and lows of 10. No matter what the weather's doing, you can still hit the links. 2 hours of play on the Back 9 Golf Simulator at the Colville Hotel is up for grabs on the West Central Online Auction. It's good all year round, so you can work on your swing whenever you want. 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I'm Terrence Vosh with your West Central Online weather.
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4: Good morning, West Central Saskatchewan. Here's what's coming up in your three-day forecast. Today, we're looking at sunshine and clear skies across the region, with winds coming in from the northwest, gusting up to 40 kilometers for our north and central regions, bringing highs around 27. Seeing a few clouds coming in this evening, though it should be mostly clear, with lows around 11. Tomorrow shows a little bit of increase in cloudiness for our north and central regions during the day, while the south remains clear and sunny, with regional highs around 29. The entire region clear again tomorrow evening with lows of 9. Friday continuing that summer streak with sunshine and clear skies, coming with highs of 27 and lows of 10. No matter what the weather's doing, you can still hit the links. 2 hours of play on the Back 9 Golf Simulator at the Colville Hotel is up for grabs on the West Central Online Auction. It's good all year round, so you can work on your swing whenever you want. 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I'm Terrence Vosh with your West Central Online weather.
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So are we. Gathering news and telling stories about our community. 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
7: Good morning, West Central Saskatchewan. Here's what's coming up in your three-day forecast. Today we're looking at sunshine and clear skies across the region, with winds coming in from the northwest, gusting up to 40 kilometers for our north and central regions, bringing highs around 27. Seeing a few clouds coming in this evening, though it should be mostly clear, with lows around 11. Tomorrow shows a little bit of increase in cloudiness for our north and central regions during the day, while the south remains clear and sunny, with regional highs around 29. The entire region clear again tomorrow evening with lows of 9. Friday continuing that summer streak with sunshine and clear skies, coming with highs of 27 and lows of 10. No matter what the weather's doing, you can still hit the links. 2 hours of play on the Back 9 Golf Simulator at the Colville Hotel is up for grabs on the West Central Online Auction. It's good all year round, so you can work on your swing whenever you want. 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I'm Terrence Vosh with your West Central Online weather.
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0: Blue Jays baseball is more than a game. It's Canada's team. And CJYM 1330 is here with every pitch, stolen base, and home run.
1: Guerrero with a fly ball to right. He's hit it well. It is gone.
0: 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We bring the game. You bring the hot dogs and peanuts.
1: Got it! And strikes out Cody Bellinger, and the Blue Jays have done it.
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5: Good morning, West Central Saskatchewan. Here's what's coming up in your three-day forecast. Today, we're looking at sunshine and clear skies across the region, with winds coming in from the northwest, gusting up to 40 kilometers for our north and central regions, bringing highs around 27. Seeing a few clouds coming in this evening, though it should be mostly clear, with lows around 11. Tomorrow shows a little bit of increase in cloudiness for our north and central regions during the day, while the south remains clear and sunny, with regional highs around 29. The entire region clear again tomorrow evening with lows of 9. Friday continuing that summer streak with sunshine and clear skies, coming with highs of 27 and lows of 10. No matter what the weather's doing, you can still hit the links. 2 hours of play on the Back 9 Golf Simulator at the Colville Hotel is up for grabs on the West Central Online Auction. It's good all year round, so you can work on your swing whenever you want. 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I'm Terrence Vosh with your West Central Online weather.
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5: Good morning, West Central Saskatchewan. Here's what's coming up in your three-day forecast. Today we're looking at sunshine and clear skies across the region, with winds coming in from the northwest gusting up to 40 kilometers for our north and central regions, bringing highs around 27. Seeing a few clouds coming in this evening, though it should be mostly clear, with lows around 11. Tomorrow shows a little bit of increase in cloudiness for our north and central regions during the day, while the south remains clear and sunny, with regional highs around 29. The entire region clear again tomorrow evening with lows of 9. Friday continuing that summer streak with sunshine and clear skies, coming with highs of 27 and lows of 10. No matter what the weather's doing, you can still

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0: 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It's Canada's team. And CJYM 1330 is here with every pitch, stolen base, and home run.
1: Guerrero with a fly ball to right. He's hit it well. 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
0: 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We bring the game. 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
1: Got him! And strikes out Cody Bellinger, and the Blue Jays have done it.
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3: Good morning, West Central Saskatchewan. Here's what's coming up in your three-day forecast. Today we're looking at sunshine and clear skies across the region, with winds coming in from the northwest gusting up to 40 kilometers for our north and central regions, bringing highs around 27. Seeing a few clouds coming in this evening, though it should be mostly clear, with lows around 11. Tomorrow shows a little bit of increase in cloudiness for our north and central regions during the day, while the south remains clear and sunny, with regional highs around 29. The entire region clear again tomorrow evening with lows of 9. Friday continuing that summer streak with sunshine and clear skies, coming with highs of 27 and lows of 10. No matter what the weather's doing, you can still hit the links. 2 hours of play on the Back 9 Golf Simulator at the Colville Hotel is up for grabs on the West Central Online Auction. It's good all year round, so you can work on your swing whenever you want. 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
6: Good morning, West Central Saskatchewan. Here's what's coming up in your three-day forecast. Today, we're looking at sunshine and clear skies across the region, with winds coming in from the northwest, gusting up to 40 kilometers for our north and central regions, bringing highs around 27. Seeing a few clouds coming in this evening, though it should be mostly clear, with lows around 11. Tomorrow shows a little bit of increase in cloudiness for our north and central regions during the day, while the south remains clear and sunny, with regional highs around 29. The entire region clear again tomorrow evening with lows of 9. Friday continuing that summer streak with sunshine and clear skies, coming with highs of 27 and lows of 10. No matter what the weather's doing, you can still hit the links. 2 hours of play on the Back 9 Golf Simulator at the Colville Hotel is up for grabs on the West Central Online Auction. It's good all year round, so you can work on your swing whenever you want. 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
0: 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Okay, straight talk. Are you really out there paying full pop for stuff? 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
5: Good morning, West Central Saskatchewan. Here's what's coming up in your three-day forecast. Today, we're looking at sunshine and clear skies across the region, with winds coming in from the northwest, gusting up to 40 kilometers for our north and central regions, bringing highs around 27. Seeing a few clouds coming in this evening, though it should be mostly clear, with lows around 11. Tomorrow shows a little bit of increase in cloudiness for our north and central regions during the day, while the south remains clear and sunny, with regional highs around 29. The entire region clear again tomorrow evening with lows of 9. Friday continuing that summer streak with sunshine and clear skies, coming with highs of 27 and lows of 10. No matter what the weather's doing, you can still hit the links. 2 hours of play on the Back 9 Golf Simulator at the Colville Hotel is up for grabs on the West Central Online Auction. It's good all year round, so you can work on your swing whenever you want. Items start closing today at 3:45 p.m., so you have just half a day to get your bids in. I'm Terrence Vosh with your West Central Online.

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4: Good morning, West Central Saskatchewan. Here's what's coming up in your three-day forecast. Today, we're looking at sunshine and clear skies across the region, with winds coming in from the northwest, gusting up to 40 kilometers for our north and central regions, bringing highs around 27. Seeing a few clouds coming in this evening, though it should be mostly clear, with lows around 11. Tomorrow shows a little bit of increase in cloudiness for our north and central regions during the day, while the south remains clear and sunny, with regional highs around 29. The entire region clear again tomorrow evening with lows of 9. Friday continuing that summer streak with sunshine and clear skies, coming with highs of 27 and lows of 10. No matter what the weather's doing, you can still hit the links. 2 hours of play on the Back 9 Golf Simulator at the Colville Hotel is up for grabs on the West Central Online Auction. It's good all year round, so you can work on your swing whenever you want. 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I'm Terrence Vosh with your West Central Online weather.
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3: Good morning, West Central Saskatchewan. Here's what's coming up in your three-day forecast. Today we're looking at sunshine and clear skies across the region, with winds coming in from the northwest gusting up to 40 kilometers for our north and central regions, bringing highs around 27. Seeing a few clouds coming in this evening, though it should be mostly clear, with lows around 11. Tomorrow shows a little bit of increase in cloudiness for our north and central regions during the day, while the south remains clear and sunny, with regional highs around 29. The entire region clear again tomorrow evening with lows of 9. Friday continuing that summer streak with sunshine and clear skies, coming with highs of 27 and lows of 10. No matter what the weather's doing, you can still hit the links. 2 hours of play on the Back 9 Golf Simulator at the Colville Hotel is up for grabs on the West Central Online Auction. It's good all year round, so you can work on your swing whenever you want. 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I'm Terrence Vosh with your West Central Online weather.
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2: I'm Cooper Douglas with your local news, streaming now through the West Central Online app. Etonia Town Council is holding a special meeting tonight following the recent departure of former Mayor Darcy Scott. The meeting is scheduled for 7 o'clock, with council expected to discuss the upcoming mayor by-election and the next steps in the process. The town recently recognized Scott for his years of service, with more details on the by-election expected following tonight's meeting. Leader Tourism is celebrating a successful return of its Leader in Area bus tour. Participants spent Saturday exploring local favorites, including the Great Sandhills, Bloomingfield Church, Estuary Culinary, Sagebrush Studios, and several heritage sites. The day also featured a picnic lunch from Custom Catering, with Carrie Rishko serving as guide, sharing plenty of history and a few laughs along the way. Organizers are already hoping to bring the tour back next year. Outgoing Great Plains College president and CEO Brad Mahone is making his way around the region this week as he prepares to leave the position after more than 4 years. He says the farewell tour is a chance to thank staff, faculty, and community members who supported the college.
3: Great opportunity for me as outgoing president to thank people, you know, especially, you know, thanking our staff, our faculty, for their dedication, for their commitment.
2: Mahon says his time at the college has been an amazing 4 years. Changes to Saskatchewan's Assured Income for Disability program are set to take effect on September 1st, with the province saying the new structure will simplify benefits and increase monthly payments for some recipients. About 40% of people on SED are expected to see an increase, with some families and rural recipients receiving up to $294 more per month. However, Inclusion Saskatchewan says the charges also remove several underused benefits, meaning not everyone will see more support. Back locally, a West Central Cat Care group is asking residents to choose compassion over cruelty when dealing with free-roaming cats. The Community Cat Care Project says it has heard reports of cats being shot with pellet guns and stresses that harming animals won't solve the population program. Instead, the group recommends trap-neuter return programs, which can reduce cat populations and nuisance behaviors over time. A full story up at West Central Lawnline. And it's the last day of the West Central Lawnline auction. Head online for the final items of the day list, plus links to the West Central and Save More Saskatchewan auction pages. West Central lots start closing at 3:45 every 15 seconds, with the final lot closing at 4:25. Save More lots start closing at 11:55 this morning, ending every 30 seconds, with the final lot closing at 2:40. Stay connected. 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
2: The engines fire up again at Flatlander Speedway this weekend for the Can-Am Clash. The two-day special event west of Kindersley will feature legends cars from the United States going head-to-head with some of the area's best drivers. Racing gets underway Saturday at 4 o'clock, followed by another full day of action Sunday at 1. Fans can see mini sprints, kid mods, run your junk, trucks, hobby stocks, street stocks, mods, and legends all take the track. It's the second last race weekend of the season at Flatlanders before the Fall Fury Payout Invitational on September 26th and 27th. The Toronto Blue Jays powered their way to a 10-5 win over the Tampa Bay Rays last night, piling up 17 hits on the road. Toronto scored twice in the first, third, fourth, and fifth innings to build an 8-3 lead, before adding two more in the seventh to seal the eventual 5-run victory. Every Jays starter recorded a hit, one of them Kazuma Okamoto launching his 25th homer of the season to set a new franchise record for a Blue Jays rookie. Toronto goes for a sixth straight series win later today on Classic Hits Radio 1210-1330, first pitch at 4:40. And remember, West Central Online is your source for all the latest local sports, scores, and stories.
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4: In his own words, he's addicted to pleasing people, to making you laugh. 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

0: Well, that'll get you up and dancing on a Wednesday morning. The Bangles, Walk Like an Egyptian, in Saskatchewan's best music. Colin Powers in for Rob Carney again today. I'll be filling in for Rob all week long. Thanks for letting us be a part of your day, and hope you're enjoying the great weather, too. It could get really hot again this weekend. We'll take a look at those weather forecast details in just a few moments, but the big thing today, it's the last day of our summer auctions. The Save More Saskatchewan auction and our local auctions are all wrapping up today. Items will start closing later this morning and this afternoon in a lot of places. And once these great deals are gone, they will be gone. So make sure you get your bids in, especially on the ones that are still looking for opening bids or have a low amount of bids. That's where you can find the best savings. And they'll tell you more about those in particular throughout the day today.
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2: 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Jeff Hoffman strikes out Cody Bellinger, and the Blue Jays have done it.
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Chilliwack on a Wednesday morning with Saskatchewan's best music. Colin Powers in for Rob Kearney again today. 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Today is the last day to bid in our summer auctions and the Save More Saskatchewan auction, and there are lots of great deals. 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You can find these in the Save More Saskatchewan auction. Yeah, what could you do with more time during the growing season? Ag 360 was created by a grain farmer from the Swift Current area who was tired of entering the same information in the multiple programs. And today, it's helping farmers manage their entire operation from accounting

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6: Sunny skies are in store across West Central Saskatchewan today. Kindersley and the Central region will see a mainly sunny high of 25 with a humidex of 28, UV index 6, and northwest winds gusting between 30 and 50. Unity and areas north can expect similar conditions with sunshine, a humid high of 25, and northwest winds. Further south around Leader, it'll be mainly sunny with a high of 28 along with northwest winds and some local smoke. Tonight, southern areas could see some cloud cover with a low of 12, while the rest of the region stays clear and drops to around 9. Tomorrow then looks sunny and warm across the north and central regions with a high of 25 and a clear night dropping to 9. To the south, expect a sunny high of 27 before cloud cover returns overnight, bringing a low of 12 and a 60% chance of rain. 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I'm Cooper Douglas.
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0: With Colin Powers on the last day of our summer auctions. Again, get those bids in. Once these great deals are gone, they will be gone. 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
1: I'm Cooper Douglas. Here's what's making the news. Saskatchewan conservation officers are asking for help identifying people accused of firing a rifle several times near occupied buildings along the South Saskatchewan River. An orange fan boat was reported hunting near the river south of Pike Lake on August 11th. Anyone with information is asked to call 1-800-667-7561. Photos released from police up at West Central Online. It's Community Appreciation Barbecue Day in Rosetown, with residents invited to gather for an evening of food, music, and community connection. The free event runs from 5 to 7 tonight outside the town office on

0: Main Street with burgers, chips, and drinks, plus entertainment from the McConnells. There will also be a silver collection supporting Rosetown's 2026 Winter Wonderland as the town says thank you to the community. From sand dunes to historic churches, Leader Tourism packed plenty into its latest bus tour. The August 15th outing visited the Great Sandhills, Blumenfield Church, St. John's Schoolhouse, Meridian Dam, Estuary Colony, and Sagebrush Studios. Participants also enjoyed a picnic lunch and local stories from guide Carrie Rischko. After a strong response, organizers are already looking ahead to another tour next year. And it's the last day to bid, buy, and save in the West Central online auction. 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You can stick around until the top of the hour for a full newscast or head on over to West Central online.
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0: The Toronto Blue Jays held firm in the AL wildcard race with their win on Tuesday, still a half game back entering action on Wednesday. The Jays and Minnesota Twins are tied to sit behind the final wildcard spot ahead of Cleveland, Baltimore, and Detroit, all one game behind. Toronto can make it seven straight series wins with a victory today in Tampa Bay. Here the Jays and Rays play Game 2 of their series live on Classic Hits Radio 1210-1330 starting at 4:30 with the pregame show. 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
0: Sunny skies around West Central today. Kindersley and Central are rocking a mainly sunny high of 25, humidex 28, and UV of 6, along with northwest winds between 30 and 50 in the forecast. Unity and North much the same with a humid high of 25, sunshine, and the same northwest winds. Leader and to the south have a mainly sunny high of 28 today. Northwest winds also in the picture, along with local smoke. Tonight, some cloud cover to the south with a low of 12, clear lows of 9 elsewhere, with northwest winds staying light. Looking at tomorrow, north and central can expect to stay nice with another mainly sunny high of 25 before clear skies at night with a low of 9. Different from the south, where after a sunny high of 27 tomorrow, cloud cover is expected to re-enter the fold with a low of 12 and a 60% chance of rain. Things will clear up Friday for sunshine across the region, highs of 25 central and north, climbing closer to 29 south before a clear evening with lows at 10. Saturday will then be a hot one with a high of 31 central and north, steamy 34 south, easing into a clear low of 15 degrees region-wide. Sunday, another nice day early with a high of 29, but some clouds are expected to enter the picture, bringing a chance of rain at night and lows around 13. Stay weather ready. Stream us anytime and anywhere by downloading the West Central online app.
2: Making you smile, making your day. 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Rob Carney in the morning on 1210 CFYM. 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

0: With or Without You, Bono and the Boys from U2 on a Wednesday morning with Saskatchewan's best music. Colin Powers here with you again, filling in for Rob Kearney this week. Well, they said yesterday that Tropicana Field has been unkind over the years for the Toronto Blue Jays. They've only won 29 games there in the last decade or so. Well, you can make it 30. The Jays picked up a big 10-5 win over the American League East leading Tampa Bay Rays at the Trop last night. And Kaz Okamoto hit his 25th home run of the season to set a new franchise rookie record for homers. That was previously held by Eric Hinsky. Yeah, let's remember some guys. Eric Hinsky. He hit 24 homers for the Jays in 2002, en route to being named American League Rookie of the Year. Now, as far as the wildcard race goes, Baltimore and Detroit lost, but Texas and Minnesota won. So it's the Rangers now holding the last American League wildcard spot, with the Jays and Twins both a half game behind. Now, there's still 6 weeks left in the regular season, I know, but the Jays got to keep it going here if they want a chance to get into the postseason. The Jays do take on the Rays again tonight, starting at 4:30. You can catch that game on AM 1190 in Weyburn, 1330 CJYM in Rosetown, and 1210 CFYM in Kindersley.
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3: It's looking like another sunny day across much of West Central Saskatchewan. Kindersley and the Central region are in for a high of 25, feeling like 28 with the Humidex, along with a UV index of 6 and northwest winds of 30 to 50. Unity and the North will see similar conditions with sunny skies, a humid high of 25, and northwest winds. Down around Leader, temperatures climb to 28 under mainly sunny skies with northwest winds and some local smoke possible. Tonight, southern areas could see increasing cloud cover and a low of 12, while clear skies elsewhere bring lows of 9. Tomorrow then stays sunny in the north and central areas with an expected high of 25, the south reaching 27, before clouds move in back overnight, bringing a 60% chance of rain. 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

0: Barracuda from Hearts on a Wednesday morning with Saskatchewan's best music. Colin Powers in for Rob Kerning again. Rob Kerning in the morning presented by JGL, your partners in agriculture. The Save More Saskatchewan auction and our local auctions are all wrapping up today, and there's lots of terrific deals in all of our auctions and great travel deals too. If you're looking for a last minute getaway, we have an all-inclusive stay for two at the beautiful Manitou Springs Resort on the shores of Little Manitou Lake. It's a $600 value, and you can get a great deal on that in the Save More Saskatchewan auction. But if you're already looking forward to having some fun this winter on the slopes, we have an adult lift and rental ticket package for two from Table Mountain Ski Area, Table Mountain Regional Park out by the Battlefords. 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
2: The town of Rosetown is hosting a community appreciation barbecue on Wednesday, August 19th from 4:30 to 6 in front of the town office. 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There will also be some live entertainment happening from the McConnells. That's this coming Wednesday evening in Rosetown for the community appreciation barbecue. And if you have an event or a fundraiser to share for your community, you can post it for free on the West Central online events page.
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0: 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Tom Cochran and Red Rider. Tom Cochran's going to be in Moose Jaw this fall, by the way. White hot on a Wednesday morning.

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1: 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They're currently closed for renovations reopening in October. Thank you for waiting and giving them the time to make the clinic even better. They'll see you soon.
2: I'm Cooper Douglas with your local news, streaming now through the West Central Online app. The town of Etonia is holding a special council meeting tonight, just days after former Mayor Darcy Scott stepped down. The meeting gets underway at 7 o'clock, with the upcoming mayoral by-election expected to be the main topic of discussion. The town also recently thanked Scott for his years of service and leadership in the community. Details on the timing and process for the by-election expected to come out of tonight's meeting. A full day of history, scenery, and local culture proved to be a hit in the Leader area recently. Leader Tourism's bus tour this past Saturday took participants to the Great Sandhills Museum, Blumenfeld Church, Millennium Gardens, Estuary Colony, Sagebrush Studios, and more. Tour guide Kerry Rischko kept the group entertained while sharing the region's history, tourists given a custom catering supplied lunch. Leader Tourism says the day was a success and hopes to do it all again next year. Outgoing president and CEO of Great Plains College, Brad Mahone, says strengthening community relationships has been one of his biggest focuses during his time in the role. He's preparing to leave the position after just over 4 years and says partnerships between the college and the community can accomplish more.
3: You know, there's an idea that, you know, the partnership equation where 1 + 1 = 3, right? You can do more when you work together, and I think that's something that we've really worked on. And
2: he says that engagement has been important both inside and outside the college. Saskatchewan's Assured Income for Disability program is set for changes September 1st, with the province saying the restructuring will simplify benefits and increase payments for some recipients. About 40% of people on SED are expected to see their monthly benefits increase, with some families and rural recipients getting up to $294 more. But Inclusion Saskatchewan says the changes also eliminate several benefits, raising concerns about how some people with more complex needs could be affected. Pellet guns are not the solution, compassion is. That was the message shared by the West Central Cat Care Program Foundation after reports of free-roaming cats being shot.

0: The organization says trap-neuter return programs offer a humane alternative by sterilizing community cats and returning them to their outdoor homes. Over time, TNR can mean fewer kitties, smaller colonies, and less fighting and spraying. A full story up at West Central Online. 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The Save More auction starts closing at 11:55 this morning, every 30 seconds, with the final lot closing at 2:40. 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
0: Flatlander Speedway is back in action this weekend with the Can-Am Clash Race Day. Legends cars from south of the border will be on the track west of Kindersley to battle local favorites at the all-new special event. It's a two-dayer like usual, the green flag dropping at 4 o'clock on Saturday and then Sunday at 1. Mid-August classes including mini sprints, kid mods, run your junk, trucks, hobby stocks, street stocks, mods, and the Legends. It's Flatlander's second last race day of the season ahead of the Fall Fury Payout Invitational coming up September 26th and 27th. A 17-hit night for the Toronto Blue Jays helped them to a 10-5 win over the Tampa Bay Rays last night on the road. The Jays scored two runs in each the first, third, fourth, and fifth innings to take an 8-3 lead before adding another two in the seventh on the way to closing out the five-run win. Every Blue Jays starter recorded a hit, including Kazuma Okamoto going deep for his 25th homer of the year to set the Jays franchise record for a rookie. Here the Jays go for their seventh straight series win later today on Classic Hits Radio 1210-1330, first pitch at 4:40. And remember, West Central Online is your source for all the latest local sports, scores, and stories.
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0: Sunny skies around West Central today. Kindersley and Central are rocking a mainly sunny high of 25, humidex 28, and UV of 6, along with northwest winds between 30 and 50 in the forecast. Unity and North much the same with a humid high of 25, sunshine, and the same northwest winds. Leader and to the south have a mainly sunny high.

0: Looking at tomorrow, north and central can expect to stay nice with another mainly sunny high of 25 before clear skies at night with a low of 9. Different from the south, where after a sunny high of 27 tomorrow, cloud cover is expected to re-enter the fold with a low of 12 and a 60% chance of rain. Things will clear up Friday for sunshine across the region, highs of 25 central and north climbing closer to 29 south before a clear evening with lows at 10. Saturday will then be a hot one with a high of 31 central and north, steamy 34 south, easing into a clear low of 15 degrees region-wide. Sunday, another nice day early with a high of 29, but some clouds are expected to enter the picture, bringing a chance of rain at night and lows around 13. Stay weather ready. Stream us anytime and anywhere by downloading the West Central Online app.
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0: West Texas Intermediate is down 17 cents to $84.74 a barrel, and Brent crude is down 16 cents to $90.86 a barrel. Natural gas is up 2.81% to $2.854 per gigajoule. 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
2: Connecting you with today's stories and the people making them all across Saskatchewan. 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

0: Nick Kershaw on a Wednesday morning with Saskatchewan's Best Music. Colin Powers in for Rob Kearney today. Rob Kearney in the Morning, presented by JGL, your partners in agriculture. Hope your day is off to a good start. It's the last day of our local auctions and the Save More Saskatchewan auction. And we have tons of great deals in these auctions and great deals for curling fans, too. The Grand Slam of Curling Masters is going to be in Medicine Hat, Alberta, November 3rd to 8th at Co-op Place. Some of the best curlers will be there. Brad Jacobs, Rachel Holman, Bruce Mowat, Mike McEwen, and so many more. Some of the best curlers in the world will be competing at Co-op Place in Medicine Hat, November 3rd to 8th for the Grand Slam of Curling. And you can get a great deal on all event passes. Experience all the curling, 22 draws for as low as $133. It's a $332 value for these tickets. And you can get these for as low as $133 in the Save More Saskatchewan auction. A lot of these still looking for opening bids, and that's where you can find some great savings. 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

0: Jerry Doucette and Company. Nobody but us plays Saskatchewan's best music. Colin Powers in for Rob Kearney today. Hope you're having a great Wednesday morning. You know, finishing a marathon is an incredible achievement for anyone, even elite runners. And the woman from Swift Current finished her first marathon this past weekend in Edmonton. 22-year-old Katie Hudick completed the Edmonton Marathon on Sunday in 6 hours and 20 minutes and said she wasn't chasing a fast time, but she was proud to challenge herself.
1: I want to have a very specific relationship with it. I don't want it to be something I have to be perfect at. So I love the idea of trying again in a couple of years and just like maintaining movement in my life and hoping that other people can do the same and take that from it and know that you don't have to be like a stereotypical runner to challenge yourself. And
0: such an incredible story, and you can read more about it on SwiftCurtOnline.com.
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16: Sunny skies are in store across West Central Saskatchewan today. Kindersley and the Central region will see a mainly sunny high.

25 and northwest winds. Further south around Leader, it'll be mainly sunny with a high of 28 along with northwest winds and some local smoke. Tonight, southern areas could see some cloud cover with a low of 12 while the rest of the region stays clear and drops to around 9. Tomorrow then looks sunny and warm across the north and central regions with a high of 25 and a clear night dropping to 9. To the south, expect a sunny high of 27 before cloud cover returns overnight, bringing a low of 12 and a

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1: I'm Cooper Douglas. Here's what's making the news. Saskatchewan conservation officers are asking for help identifying people accused of firing a rifle several times near occupied buildings along the South Saskatchewan River. An orange fan boat was reported hunting near the river south of Pike Lake on August 11th. Anyone with information is asked to call 1-800-667-7561. Photos released from police up at West Central Online. It's Community Appreciation Barbecue Day in Rosetown, with residents invited to gather for an evening of food, music, and community connection. The free event runs from 5 to 7 tonight outside the town office on Main Street, with burgers, chips, and drinks, plus entertainment from the McConnells. There will also be a silver collection supporting Rosetown's 2026 Winter Wonderland as the town says thank you to the community. From sand dunes to historic churches, Leader Tourism packed plenty into its latest bus tour. The August 15th outing visited the Great Sandhills, Blumenfield Church, St. John's Schoolhouse, Meridian Dam, Estuary Colony, and Sagebrush Studios. Participants also enjoyed a picnic lunch and local stories from guide Carrie Rischko. After a strong response, organizers are already looking ahead to another tour next year. And it's the last day to bid, buy, and save in the West Central Online Auction. 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You can stick around until the top of the hour for a full newscast or head on over to West Central Online.
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1: The Toronto Blue Jays held firm in the AL wildcard race with their win on Tuesday, still a half game back entering action on Wednesday. The Jays and Minnesota Twins are tied to sit behind the final wildcard spot ahead of Cleveland, Baltimore, and Detroit, all one game behind. Toronto can make it 7 straight series wins with a victory today in Tampa Bay. Here the Jays and Rays play Game 2 of their series live on Classic Hits Radio 1210-1330 starting at 4:30 with the pregame show. 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
1: Sunny skies around West Central today. Kindersley and Central are rocking a mainly sunny high of 25, humidex 28, and UV of 6, along with northwest winds between 30 and 50 in the forecast. Unity and North much the same with a humid high of 25, sunshine, and the same northwest winds. Leader and to the south have a mainly sunny high of 28 today. Northwest winds also in the picture, along with local smoke. Tonight, some cloud cover to the south with a low of 12, clear lows of 9 elsewhere, with northwest winds staying light. Looking at tomorrow, North and Central can expect to stay nice with another mainly sunny high of 25 before clear skies at night with a low of 9. Different from the south, where after a sunny high of 27 tomorrow, cloud cover is expected to re-enter the fold with a low of 12 and a 60% chance of rain. Things will clear up Friday for sunshine across the region, highs of 25 central and north climbing closer to 29 south before a clear evening with lows at 10. Saturday will then be a hot one with a high of 31 central and north, steamy 34 south, easing into a clear low of 15 degrees region-wide. Sunday, another nice day early with a high of 29, but some clouds are expected to enter the picture, bringing a chance of rain at night and lows around 13. Stay weather ready. Stream us anytime and anywhere by downloading the West Central Online app.
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Boss, on a Wednesday morning, Bruce Springsteen, I'm on fire with Saskatchewan's best music. Colin Powers in for Rob Carney today. Hope you're having a great Wednesday morning. It's the last day of the Save More Saskatchewan auction and our local auctions too. And let's take a look at our local auctions. Some great deals that are still looking for opening bids, like this raised garden bed from Elite Ag Services in Ogama. You can find this in the Discover Weyburn auction, and this is a great addition to any garden. 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
9: It's looking like another sunny day across much of West Central Saskatchewan. Kindersley and the Central region are in for a high of 25, feeling like 28 with the Humidex, along with a UV index of 6 and northwest winds of 30 to 50. Unity and the north will see similar conditions with sunny skies, a humid high of 25, and northwest winds. Down around Leader, temperatures climb to 28 under mainly sunny skies with northwest winds and some local smoke possible. Tonight, southern areas could see increasing cloud cover and a low of 12, while clear skies elsewhere bring lows of 9. Tomorrow then stays sunny in the north and central areas with an expected high of 25, the south reaching 27, before clouds move in back overnight, bringing a 60% chance of rain. 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

0: The guess who on a Wednesday morning with Saskatchewan's best music. Colin Powers in for Rob Carney today. 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As I mentioned, this is the last day of our local auctions and the Save More Saskatchewan auction. 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Like $1,500 toward rubber paving from Surecom Industries in Saskatoon. This is perfect for a farmyard, acreage, home, or yard. 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It can be installed over many existing surfaces, including concrete, asphalt, paving stones, and properly prepared compacted gravel, potentially saving you the mess and expense of tearing out the old surface first. It's a $1,500 gift certificate toward rubber paving from Surecom Industries, and you can get it for as low as $600. But time is running out to get your bids in. This item will be closed just after 11 o'clock this morning in the Save More Saskatchewan online auction. 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
2: The Looseland Library and the Saskatchewan Public Safety Agency present a fire safety presentation and community barbecue on Friday, August 28th at the new Looseland Fire Hall. 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
0: With Colin Powers on this last day of the Save More Saskatchewan auction and our summer local auctions. 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We got your local news coming up at 8 o'clock. 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
2: I'm Cooper Douglas with your local news, streaming now through the West Central Online app. Etonia Town Council is holding a special meeting tonight following the recent departure of former Mayor Darcy Scott. The meeting is scheduled for 7 o'clock, with council expected to discuss the upcoming mayor by-election and the next steps in the process. The town recently recognized Scott for his years of service, with more details on the by-election expected following tonight's meeting. Leader Tourism is celebrating a successful return of its Leader in Area bus tour. Participants spent Saturday exploring local favorites, including the Great Sandhills, Bloomingfield Church, Estuary Culinary, Sagebrush Studios, and several heritage sites. The day also featured a picnic lunch from Custom Catering, with Carrie Rishko serving as guide, sharing plenty of history and a few laughs along the way. Organizers are already hoping to bring the tour back next year. Outgoing Great Plains College president and CEO Brad Mahone is making his way around the region this week as he prepares to leave the position after more than 4 years. He says the farewell tour is a chance to thank staff, faculty, and community members who supported the college.
3: Great opportunity for me as outgoing president to thank people, you know, especially, you know, thanking our staff. Our faculty, for their dedication, for their commitment.
2: Mahon says his time at the college has been an amazing 4 years. Changes to Saskatchewan's Assured Income for Disability program are set to take effect on September 1st, with the province saying the new structure will simplify benefits and increase monthly payments for some recipients. About 40% of people on SED are expected to see an increase, with some families and rural recipients receiving up to $294 more per month. However, Inclusion Saskatchewan says the charges also remove several underused benefits, meaning not everyone will see more support. Back locally, a West Central Cat Care group is asking residents to choose compassion over cruelty when dealing with free-roaming cats. The Community Cat Care Project says it has heard reports of cats being shot with pellet guns and stresses that harming animals won't solve the population program. Instead, the group recommends trap, neuter, return programs, which can reduce cat populations and nuisance behaviors over time. A full story up at West Central Online. And it's the last day of the West Central Online auction. Head online for the final items of the day list, plus links to the West Central and Save More Saskatchewan auction pages. West Central lots start closing at 3:45 every 15 seconds, with the final lot closing at 4:25. Save More lots start closing at 11:55 this morning, ending every 30 seconds, with the final lot closing at 2:40. Stay connected. 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
2: The engines fire up again at Flatlander Speedway this weekend for the Can-Am Clash. The two-day special event west of Kindersley will feature legends cars from the United States going head-to-head with some of the area's best drivers. Racing gets underway Saturday at 4 o'clock, followed by another full day of action Sunday at 1. Fans can see mini sprints, kid mods, run your junk, trucks, hobby stocks, street stocks, mods, and legends all take the track. It's the second last race weekend of the season at Flatlanders before the Fall Fury Payout Invitational on September 26th and 27th. The Toronto Blue Jays powered their way to a 10-5 win over the Tampa Bay Rays last night, piling up 17 hits on the road. Toronto scored twice in the first, third, fourth, and fifth innings to build an 8-3 lead, before adding two more in the seventh to seal the eventual 5-run victory. Every Jays starter recorded a hit, one of them Kazuma Okamoto launching his 25th homer of the season to set a new franchise record for a Blue Jays rookie. Toronto goes for a series win later today on Classic Hits Radio 1210-1330, first pitch at 4:40. And remember, West Central Online is your source for all the latest local sports, scores, and stories.
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2: Sunny skies around West Central today. Kindersley and Central are rocking a mainly sunny high of 25, humidex 28, and UV of 6.

0: along with northwest winds between 30 and 50 in the forecast. Unity and North much the same, with a humid high of 25, sunshine, and the same northwest winds. Leader and to the south have a mainly sunny high of 28 today. Northwest winds also in the picture, along with local smoke. Tonight, some cloud cover to the south with a low of 12, clear lows of 9 elsewhere, with northwest winds staying light. Looking at tomorrow, north and central can expect to stay nice with another mainly sunny high of 25 before clear skies at night with a low of 9. Different from the south, where after a sunny high of 27 tomorrow, cloud cover is expected to re-enter the fold with a low of 12 and a 60% chance of rain. Things will clear up Friday for sunshine across the region, highs of 25 central and north, climbing closer to 29 south before a clear evening with lows at 10. Saturday will then be a hot one with a high of 31 central and north, steamy 34 south, easing into a clear low of 15 degrees region-wide. Sunday, another nice day early with a high of 29, but some clouds are expected to enter the picture, bringing a chance of rain at night and lows around 13. Stay weather ready. Stream us anytime and anywhere by downloading the West Central Online app.
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0: West Texas Intermediate is down 17 cents to $84.74 a barrel, and Brent crude is down 16 cents to $90.86 a barrel. Natural gas is up 2.81% to $2.854 per gigajoule. 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
2: For the Canadian Cattle Association, the Environmental Stewardship Award, or TESA, celebrates the work being done by cattle producers and ranchers. This week, during the Canadian Beef Industry Conference, the national award is being presented. Carla Hicks is the CCA's chair of the Environment Committee.
3: Since 1996, TESA has recognized producers who go above and beyond standard industry conservation practices and set positive examples. 2026 marks the 30th anniversary of this award. In Canada, sustainable beef means balancing people, animals, the environment, and a strong future for our industry.
2: Representing the prairies at the national competition are the Waltons out of Alberta, the Corcorans out of Saskatchewan, and the English family out of Manitoba. There's also representatives from Ontario, Quebec, and British Columbia. The national TESA winner will be announced tonight during the Canadian Beef Industry Conference banquet. For Golden West, I'm Glendalee Allen Vossler.
4: Here comes the sun. It's all right. Music that makes you feel good. From the 60s, 70s, 80s, and 90s. 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

0: What you need? Michael Hutchinson, In Excess, on a Wednesday morning with Saskatchewan's best music. Colin Powers in for Rob Kearney today. Thanks for letting us be a part of your Wednesday morning. And thanks for getting those bids in our local auctions and the Save More Saskatchewan auction. They're all wrapping up today. Items will start closing later on this morning and this afternoon. And once these great deals are gone, they will be gone. And there's some great deals that are still looking for opening bids, especially great deals for farmers. We have a Solumetrics Soil Testing Collecting Gold Kit from Earthstrong Canada out in Winnipeg that you can bid on in this Save More Saskatchewan auction. Solumetric soil testing is the most advanced soil analysis available in Western Canada. 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

0: Kenny Shields and Straight Heart on a Wednesday morning with Saskatchewan's best music. Colin Powers in for Rob Kearney today. Rob Kearney in the Morning, presented by JGL, your partners in agriculture. Well, a group of cyclists living with Parkinson's disease is making its way through Saskatchewan this week as part of the Parkinson Canada Spinning Wheels Tour. Phil Rayner is one of the cyclists taking part. He was diagnosed with Parkinson's in 2017 after spending about 30 years as a recreational competitive cyclist. He says he continued cycling after his diagnosis and has seen positive results.
1: It helps me with keeping my balance and keeping fit and keeps my symptoms at bay. And I haven't developed new symptoms.
0: Well, this tour is going through the prairies to raise awareness about Parkinson's disease and the benefits of exercise. And again, it's making its way through Saskatchewan this week. We have more details about it on our website.
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1: Sunny skies are in store across West Central Saskatchewan today. Kindersley and the Central region will see a mainly sunny high of 25 with a humidex of 28, UV index 6, and northwest winds gusting between 30 and 50. Unity and areas north can expect similar conditions with sunshine, a humid high of 25, and northwest winds. Further south around Leader, it'll be mainly sunny with a high of 28 along with northwest winds and some local smoke. Tonight, southern areas could see some cloud cover with a low of 12, while the rest of the region stays clear and drops to around 9. Tomorrow then looks sunny and warm across the north and central regions with a high of 25 and a clear night dropping to 9. To the south, expect a sunny high of 27 before cloud cover returns overnight, bringing a low of 12 and a 60% chance of rain. 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I'm Cooper Douglas.
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3: 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Love this song. Steve Miller Band, Jungle Love on the Wednesday morning.

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1: I'm Cooper Douglas. Here's what's making the news. Saskatchewan conservation officers are asking for help identifying people accused of firing a rifle several times near occupied buildings along the South Saskatchewan River. An orange fan boat was reported hunting near the river south of Pike Lake on August 11th. Anyone with information is asked to call 1-800-667-7561. Photos released from police up at West Central Online. It's Community Appreciation Barbecue Day in Rosetown, with residents invited to gather for an evening of food, music, and community connection. The free event runs from 5 to 7 tonight outside the town office on Main Street, with burgers, chips, and drinks, plus entertainment from the McConnells. There will also be a silver collection supporting Rosetown's 2026 Winter Wonderland, as the town says thank you to the community. From sand dunes to historic churches, Leader Tourism packed plenty into its latest bus tour. The August 15th outing visited the Great Sandhills, Blumenfield Church, St. John's Schoolhouse, Meridian Dam, Estuary Colony, and Sagebrush Studios. Participants also enjoyed a picnic lunch and local stories from guide Carrie Rischko. After a strong response, organizers are already looking ahead to another tour next year. And it's the last day to bid, buy, and save in the West Central Online Auction. Head online now for the final items of the day list and a link to both the West Central and Save More Saskatchewan auction pages. You can stick around until the top of the hour for a full newscast, or head on over to West Central Online.
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1: The Toronto Blue Jays held firm in the AL wildcard race with their win on Tuesday, still a half game back entering action on Wednesday. The Jays and Minnesota Twins are tied to sit behind the final wildcard spot ahead of Cleveland, Baltimore, and Detroit, all one game behind. Toronto can make it 7 straight series wins with a victory today in Tampa Bay. Here the Jays and Rays play Game 2 of their series live on Classic Hits Radio 1210-1330 starting at 4:30 with the pregame show. 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
1: Sunny skies around West Central today. Kindersley and Central are rocking a mainly sunny high of 25, humidex 28, and UV of 6, along with northwest winds between 30 and 50 in the forecast. Unity and North much the same, with a humid high of 25, sunshine, and the same northwest winds. Leader and to the south have a mainly sunny high of 28 today. Northwest winds also in the picture, along with local smoke. Tonight, some cloud cover to the south with a low of 12, clear lows of 9 elsewhere, with northwest winds staying light. Looking at tomorrow, North and Central can expect to stay nice with another mainly sunny high of 25 before clear skies at night with a low of 9. Different from the south, where after a sunny high of 27 tomorrow, cloud cover is expected to re-enter the fold with a low of 12 and a 60% chance of rain. Things will clear up Friday for sunshine across the region, highs of 25 central and north, climbing closer to 29 south before a clear evening with lows at 10. Saturday will then be a hot one with a high of 31 central and north, steamy 34 south, easing into a clear low of 15 degrees region-wide. Sunday, another nice day early with a high of 29, but some clouds are expected to enter the picture, bringing a chance of rain at night and lows around 13. Stay weather ready. Stream us anytime and anywhere by downloading the West Central Online app.
2: Walking on sunshine? 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

0: Vacation from the Go-Go's on a Wednesday morning with Saskatchewan's best music. Yeah, only 2 weeks left in summer vacation for the kids before they get back to school. So, yeah, you got to get those last-minute getaways squeezed in there. And we got some great deals on some summer getaways in the Save More Saskatchewan auction. I'll tell you more about those in a few moments. Colin Powers in for Rob Kearney today. Hope you're having a great Wednesday morning. All right, let's talk about those great hotel deals. You know, I love traveling, and if I can find a great deal when I'm traveling, I will take it. And you can find some great deals in the Save More Saskatchewan auction. We have a night stay in a two queen bed room at the Ramada Emerald Park in Emerald Park, which is just a short drive east of Regina. This is perfect if you're heading to Regina for a Rider game but don't want to make the late night drive back home. You can get a night stay for a great deal from the Ramada in Emerald Park in the Save More Saskatchewan auction. And if you're catching a flight out of Saskatoon, you may as well make another vacation out of it by getting a great deal on a one-night stay at the Hampton Inn and Suites right next door to YXE. It's also a short drive away from downtown and SaskTel Center, so you can get a good getaway in Saskatoon as well, and you can get a great deal in the Save More Saskatchewan auction. 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
7: It's looking like another sunny day across much of West Central Saskatchewan. Kindersley and the Central Region are in for a high of 25, feeling like 28 with the Humidex, along with a UV index of 6 and northwest winds of 30 to 50. Unity and the North will see similar conditions with sunny skies, a humid high of 25, and northwest winds. Down around Leader, temperatures climb to 28 under mainly sunny skies with northwest winds and some local smoke possible. Tonight, southern areas could see increasing cloud cover and a low of 12, while clear skies elsewhere bring lows of 9. Tomorrow then stays sunny in the north and central areas with an expected high of 25, the south reaching 27, before clouds move in back overnight, bringing a 60% chance of rain. 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

0: Trooper on a Wednesday morning with Saskatchewan's best music. Colin Powers in for Rob Carney today. Rob Carney in the morning, presented by JGL, your partners in agriculture. This is another great story. Chloe Wills from my hometown of Kyle. She competed at the Canadian Junior Golf Championships in Ontario last week. She made the cut at the event for the first time ever and finished in the top 40. And she saved her best round for last, firing a 1-under-70 in her final round on Friday. And that's just one shot off her best round ever in her career, a 69 that set the ladies' course record at the Elmwood Golf Club in Swift Current.
1: In round four, my short game saved me. Putting definitely helped. Like, I was able to drop putts, and if I got in trouble, I was able to go up and down to save par still, so that definitely was the big difference.
0: Well, the 18-year-old is

0: already back in Missouri for her sophomore year at Drury University. She's playing NCAA golf there and is looking to get a spot on Drury's tournament team.
1: The team aspect is definitely an adjustment. We're obviously here as a team and we root for each other, but we're also qualifying against each other to make the tournament.
0: She has 5 tournaments scheduled this fall and another 5 this spring, and we're wishing her the best of luck. You can read more of her story on her website.
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0: Just about 9 o'clock on the last day of the Save More Saskatchewan auction. And our local auctions are also wrapping up today, too. We'll tell you more about those great deals after 9 o'clock. Your local news on the way right after Triumph on the Wednesday morning with Saskatchewan's

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2: I'm Cooper Douglas with your local news, streaming now through the West Central Online app. The town of Etonia is holding a special council meeting tonight, just days after former Mayor Darcy Scott stepped down. The meeting gets underway at 7 o'clock, with the upcoming mayoral by-election expected to be the main topic of discussion. The town also recently thanked Scott for his years of service and leadership in the community. Details on the timing and process for the by-election expected to come out of tonight's meeting. A full day of history, scenery, and local culture proved to be a hit in the Leader area recently. Leader Tourism's bus tour this past Saturday took participants to the Great Sandhills Museum, Blumenfeld Church, Millennium Gardens, Estuary Colony, Sagebrush Studios, and more. Tour guide Kerry Rischko kept the group entertained while sharing the region's history, tourists given a custom catering-supplied lunch. Leader Tourism says the day was a success and hopes to do it all again next year. Outgoing president and CEO of Great Plains College, Brad Mahone, says strengthening community relationships has been one of his biggest focuses during his time in the role. He's preparing to leave the position after just over 4 years and says partnerships between the college and the community can accomplish more.
3: You know, there's an idea that, you know, the partnership equation where 1 + 1 = 3, right? You can do more when you work together, and I think that's something that we've really worked on. And
2: he says that engagement has been important both inside and outside the college. Saskatchewan's Assured Income for Disability program is set for changes September 1st, with the province saying the restructuring will simplify benefits and increase payments for some recipients. About 40% of people on SED are expected to see their monthly benefits increase, with some families

0: and rural recipients getting up to $294 more. But Inclusion Saskatchewan says the changes also eliminate several benefits, raising concerns about how some people with more complex needs could be affected. Pellet guns are not the solution, compassion is. That was the message shared by the West Central Cat Care Program Foundation after reports of free-roaming cats being shot. The organization says trap-neuter return programs offer a humane alternative by sterilizing community cats and returning them to their outdoor homes. Over time, TNR can mean fewer kitties, smaller colonies, and less fighting and spraying. A full story up at West Central Lawnline. 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West Central lots start closing at 3:45, closing every 15 seconds until 4:25. The Save More auction starts closing at 11:55 this morning, every 30 seconds, with the final lot closing at 2:40. Stay connected. 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
0: Flatlander Speedway is back in action this weekend with the Can-Am Clash Race Day. Legends cars from south of the border will be on the track west of Kindersley to battle local favorites at the all-new special event. It's a two-dayer like usual, the green flag dropping at 4 o'clock on Saturday and then Sunday at 1. Mid-August classes including mini sprints, kid mods, run your junk, trucks, hobby stocks, street stocks, mods, and the Legends. It's Flatlander's second last race day of the season ahead of the Fall Fury Payout Invitational coming up September 26th and 27th. A 17-hit night for the Toronto Blue Jays helped them to a 10-5 win over the Tampa Bay Rays last night on the road. The Jays scored two runs in each the first, third, fourth, and fifth innings to take an 8-3 lead before adding another two in the seventh on the way to closing out the five-run win. Every Blue Jays starter recorded a hit, including Kazuma Okamoto going deep for his 25th homer of the year to set the Jays franchise record for a rookie. Here the Jays go for their 7th straight series win later today on Classic Hits Radio 1210-1330, first pitch at 4:40. And remember, West Central Lawnline is your source for all the latest local sports, scores, and stories.
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0: Sunny skies around West Central today. Kindersley and Central are rocking a mainly sunny high of 25, humidex 28, and UV of 6, along with northwest winds between 30 and 50 in the forecast. Unity and North much the same with a humid high of 25, sunshine, and the same northwest winds. Leader and to the south have a mainly sunny high of 28 today. Northwest winds also in the picture along with local smoke. Tonight some cloud cover to the south with a low of 12, clear lows of 9 elsewhere with northwest winds staying light. Looking at tomorrow, North and Central can expect to stay nice with another mainly sunny high of 25 before clear skies at night with a low of 9. Different from the south, where after a sunny high of 27 tomorrow, cloud cover is expected to re-enter the fold with a low of 12 and a 60% chance of rain. Things will clear up Friday for sunshine across the region, highs of 25 central and north climbing closer to 29 south before a clear evening with lows at 10. Saturday will then be a hot one with a high of 31 central and north, steamy 34 south, easing into a clear low of 15 degrees region-wide. Sunday another nice day early with a high of 29, but some clouds are expected to enter the picture, bringing a chance of rain at night and lows.

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3: Sunny skies are in store across West Central Saskatchewan today. Kindersley and the Central region will see a mainly sunny high of 25 with a humidex of 28, UV index 6, and northwest winds gusting between 30 and 50. Unity and areas north can expect similar conditions with sunshine, a humid high of 25, and northwest winds. Further south around Leader, it'll be mainly sunny with a high of 28 along with northwest winds and some local smoke. Tonight, southern areas could see some cloud cover with a low of 12, while the rest of the region stays clear and drops to around 9. Tomorrow then looks sunny and warm across the north and central regions with a high of 25 and

0: clear night, dropping to 9. To the south, expect a sunny high of 27 before cloud cover returns overnight, bringing a low of 12 and a 60% chance of rain. 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I'm Cooper Douglas.
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0: 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It's Canada's team. 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
1: Guerrero with a fly ball to right. 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
1: Got him! And strikes out Cody Bellinger, and the Blue Jays have done it.
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6: It's looking like another sunny day across much of West Central Saskatchewan. Kindersley and the Central Region are in for a high of 25, feeling like 28 with the Humidex, along with a UV index of 6 and northwest winds of 30 to 50. Unity and the North will see similar conditions with sunny skies, a humid high of 25, and northwest winds. Down around Leader, temperatures climb to 28 under mainly sunny skies with northwest winds and some local smoke possible. Tonight, southern areas could see increasing cloud cover and a low of 12, while clear skies elsewhere bring lows of 9. Tomorrow then stays sunny in the north and central areas with an expected high of 25, the south reaching 27, before clouds move in back overnight, bringing a 60% chance of rain. 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
2: I'm Cooper Douglas with your local news, streaming now through the West Central Online app. Etonia Town Council is holding a special meeting tonight following the recent departure of former Mayor Darcy Scott. The meeting is scheduled for 7 o'clock, with council expected to discuss the upcoming mayor by-election and the next steps in the process. The town recently recognized Scott for his years of service, with more details on the by-election expected following tonight's meeting. Leader Tourism is celebrating a successful return of its Leader in Area bus tour. Participants spent Saturday exploring local favorites, including the Great Sandhills, Bloomingfield Church, Estuary Culinary, Sagebrush Studios, and several heritage sites. The day also featured a picnic lunch from Custom Catering, with Carrie Rishko serving as guide, sharing plenty of history and a few laughs along the way. Organizers are already hoping to bring the tour back next year. Outgoing Great Plains College president and CEO Brad Mahone is making his way around the region this week as he prepares to leave the position after more than 4 years. He says the farewell tour is a chance to thank staff, faculty, and community members who supported the college.
3: Great opportunity for me as outgoing president to thank people, you know, especially, you know, thanking our staff, our faculty, for their dedication, for their commitment.
2: Mahon says his time at the college has been an amazing 4 years. Changes to Saskatchewan's Assured Income for Disability program are set to take effect on September 1st, with the province saying the new structure will simplify benefits and increase monthly payments for some recipients. About 40% of people on SED are expected to see an increase, with some families and rural recipients receiving up to $294 more per month. However, Inclusion Saskatchewan says the charges also remove several underused benefits, meaning not everyone will see more support. Back locally, a West Central cat care group is asking residents to choose compassion over cruelty when dealing with free-roaming cats. The Community Cat Care Project says it has heard reports of cats being shot with pellet guns and stresses that harming animals won't solve the population program. Instead, the group recommends trap-neuter-return programs, which can reduce cat populations and nuisance behaviors over time. A full story up at West Central Online. And it's the last day to bid, buy, and save in the West Central Online auction. Head online now for the final items of the day list and a link to both the West Central and Save More Saskatchewan auction pages. 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

0: The two-day special event West of Kindersley will feature Legends cars from the United States going head-to-head with some of the area's best drivers. Racing gets underway Saturday at 4 o'clock, followed by another full day of action Sunday at 1. Fans can see mini sprints, kid mods, run your junk, trucks, hobby stocks, street stocks, mods, and legends all take the track. It's the second last race weekend of the season at Flatlanders before the Fall Fury Payout Invitational on September 26th and 27th. The Toronto Blue Jays powered their way to a 10-5 win over the Tampa Bay Rays last night, piling up 17 hits on the road. Toronto scored twice in the first, third, fourth, and fifth innings to build an 8-3 lead before adding two more in the seventh to seal the eventual 5-run victory. Every Jays starter recorded a hit, one of them Kazuma Okamoto launching his 25th homer of the season to set a new franchise record for a Blue Jays rookie. Toronto goes for a series win later today on Classic Hits Radio 1210-1330, first pitch at 4:40. And remember, West Central Online is your source for all the latest local sports, scores, and stories.
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0: Sunny skies around West Central today. Kindersley and Central are rocking a mainly sunny high of 25, humidex 28, and UV of 6, along with northwest winds between 30 and 50 in the forecast. Unity and North much the same with a humid high of 25, sunshine, and the same northwest winds. Leader and to the south have a mainly sunny high of 28 today. Northwest winds also in the picture, along with local smoke. Tonight, some cloud cover to the south with a low of 12, clear lows of 9 elsewhere, with northwest winds staying light. Looking at tomorrow, North and Central can expect to stay nice with another mainly sunny high of 25 before clear skies at night with a low of 9. Different from the south, where after a sunny high of 27 tomorrow, cloud cover is expected to re-enter the fold with a low of 12 and a 60% chance of rain. Things will clear up Friday for sunshine across the region, highs of 25 central and north, climbing closer to 29 south before a clear evening with lows at 10. Saturday will then be a hot one with a high of 31 central and north, steamy 34 south, easing into a clear low of 15 degrees region-wide. Sunday, another nice day early with a high of 29, but some clouds are expected to enter the picture, bringing a chance of rain at night and lows around 13. Stay weather ready. 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
2: For the Canadian Cattle Association, the Environmental Stewardship Award, or TESA, celebrates the work being done by cattle producers and ranchers. This week, during the Canadian Beef Industry Conference, the national award is being presented. Carla Hicks is the CCA's chair of the Environment Committee.
3: Since 1996, TESA has recognized producers who go above and beyond standard industry conservation practices and set positive examples. 2026 marks the 30th anniversary of this award. In Canada, sustainable beef means balancing people, animals, the environment, and a strong future for our industry.
2: Representing the Prairies at the national competition are the Waltons out of Alberta, the Corcorans out of Saskatchewan, and the English family out of Manitoba. There's also representatives from Ontario, Quebec, and British Columbia. The national TESA winner will be announced tonight during the Canadian Beef Industry Conference banquet. For Golden West, I'm Glendalee Allen Vossler.
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10: Sunny skies are in store across West Central Saskatchewan today. Kindersley and the Central Region will see a mainly sunny high of 25 with a humidex of 28, UV index 6, and northwest winds gusting between 30 and 50. Unity and areas north can expect similar conditions with sunshine, a humid high of 25, and northwest winds. Further south around Leader, it'll be mainly sunny with a high of 28 along with northwest winds and some local smoke. Tonight, southern areas could see some cloud cover with a low of 12, while the rest of the region stays clear and drops to around 9. Tomorrow then looks sunny and warm across the north and central regions with a high of 25 and a clear night dropping to 9. To the south, expect a sunny high of 27 before cloud cover returns overnight, bringing a low of 12 and a 60% chance of rain. 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
13: It's looking like another sunny day across much of West Central Saskatchewan. Kindersley and the Central Region are in for a high of 25, feeling like 28 with the Humidex, along with a UV index of 6 and northwest winds of 30 to 50. Unity and the north will see similar conditions with sunny skies, a humid high of 25, and northwest winds. Down around Leader, temperatures climb to 28 under mainly sunny skies with northwest winds and some local smoke possible. Tonight, southern areas could see increasing cloud cover and a low of 12, while clear skies elsewhere bring lows of 9.

0: 9. Tomorrow then stays sunny in the north and central areas with an expected high of 25, the south reaching 27, before clouds move in back overnight, bringing a 60% chance of rain. 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
1: The Kindersley and District Co-op is hosting a community lunch at the Senior Center in Kindersley on Tuesday, August 25th from 11:30 to 1. There will be taco in a bag available for $10, with all the proceeds going toward Kindersley Comp School. That's the community lunch on August 25th at the Senior Center in Kindersley from 11:30 to 1. And if you have an event or a fundraiser to share for your community, you can post it for free on the West Central Online Events page.
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2: I'm Cooper Douglas with your local news, streaming now through the West Central Online app. The town of Etonia is holding a special council meeting tonight, just days after former Mayor Darcy Scott stepped down. The meeting gets underway at 7 o'clock, with the upcoming mayoral by-election expected to be the main topic of discussion. The town also recently thanked Scott for his years of service and leadership in the community. Details on the timing and process for the by-election expected to come out of tonight's meeting. A full day of history, scenery, and local culture proved to be a hit in the Leader area recently. Leader Tourism's bus tour this past Saturday took participants to the Great Sandhills Museum, Blumenfeld Church, Millennium Gardens, Estuary Colony, Sagebrush Studios, and more.

0: Tour guide Kerry Rischko kept the group entertained while sharing the region's history, tourists given a custom catering-supplied lunch. Leader Tourism says the day was a success and hopes to do it all again next year. Outgoing president and CEO of Great Plains College, Brad Mahone, says strengthening community relationships has been one of his biggest focuses during his time in the role. He's preparing to leave the position after just over 4 years and says partnerships between the college and the community can accomplish more.
1: You know, there's an idea that, you know, the partnership equation where 1 + 1 = 3, right? You can do more when you work together, and I think that's something that we've really worked on. And
0: he says that engagement has been important both inside and outside the college. Saskatchewan's Assured Income for Disability program is set for changes September 1st, with the province saying the restructuring will simplify benefits and increase payments for some recipients. About 40% of people on SED are expected to see their monthly benefits increase, with some families and rural recipients getting up to $294 more. But Inclusion Saskatchewan says the changes also eliminate several benefits, raising concerns about how some people with more complex needs could be affected. Pellet guns are not the solution, compassion is. That was the message shared by the West Central Cat Care Program Foundation after reports of free roaming cats being shot. The organization says trap, neuter, return programs offer a humane alternative by sterilizing community cats and returning them to their outdoor homes. Over time, TNR can mean fewer kitties, smaller colonies, and less fighting and spraying. A full story up at West Central Online. 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Head online now for the final items of the day list and a link to both the West Central and Save More Saskatchewan auction pages. 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
0: Flatlander Speedway is back in action this weekend with the Can-Am Clash Race Day. Legends cars from south of the border will be on the track west of Kindersley to battle local favorites at the all-new special event. It's a two-dayer like usual, the green flag dropping at 4 o'clock on Saturday and then Sunday at 1. Mid-August classes including mini sprints, kid mods, run your junk, trucks, hobby stocks, street stocks, mods, and the Legends. It's Flatlander's second last race day of the season ahead of the Fall Fury Payout Invitational coming up September 26th and 27th. A 17-hit night for the Toronto Blue Jays helped them to a 10-5 win over the Tampa Bay Rays last night on the road. The Jays scored two runs in each the first, third, fourth, and fifth innings to take an 8-3 lead before adding another two in the seventh on the way to closing out the five-run win. Every Blue Jays starter recorded a hit, including Kazuma Okamoto going deep for his 25th homer of the year to set the Jays franchise record for a rookie. Here the Jays go for their 7th straight series win later today on Classic Hits Radio 1210-1330, first pitch at 4:40. 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
0: Sunny skies around West Central today. Kindersley and Central are rocking a mainly sunny high of 25, humidex 28, and UV of 6, along with northwest winds between 30 and 50 in the forecast. Unity and North much the same with a humid high of 25, sunshine, and the same northwest winds. Leader and to the south have a mainly sunny high of 28 today. Northwest winds also in the picture along with local smoke. Tonight some cloud cover to the south with a low of 12, clear lows of 9 elsewhere with northwest winds staying light. Looking at tomorrow, North and Central can expect to stay nice with another mainly sunny high of 25 before clear skies at night with a low of 9. Different from the south, where after a sunny high of 27 tomorrow, cloud cover is expected to re-enter the fold with a low of 12 and a 60% chance of rain. Things will clear up Friday for sunshine across the region, highs of 25 central and north climbing closer to 29 south before a clear evening with lows at 10. Saturday will then be a hot one with a high of 31 central and north, steamy 34 south, easing into a clear

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0: West Texas Intermediate is down 17 cents to $84.74 a barrel, and Brent crude is down 16 cents to $90.86 a barrel. Natural gas is up 2.81% to 2.854 per gigajoule. Western Canadian Select is up 61 cents to $72.59 a barrel. 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
2: Taking a look at the markets, canola, November, 820.20, up 14.30. January, 828.50, up 13.60. Spring wheat, Minneapolis, September, $6.86. Hard red winter wheat, September, $262. Wheat, September, $678.25, up $13.75. Corn, September, $468.25, up $5. Oats, September, $332.25, up 75 cents. Soybeans, September, $1,214.25, up $13.50. Soybean meal, September, $314, up $1. Soybean oil, September, $70.48, up 79 cents. Feeder cattle, August, $338.67. 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Lean hogs, August, $81.12. The Canadian dollar is 72 cents. And crude oil, West Texas Intermediate, $84.88. For Golden West, I'm Glendalee Allen Vossler.
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5: Sunny skies are in store across West Central Saskatchewan today. Kindersley and the Central region will see a mainly sunny high of 25 with a humidex of 28, UV index 6, and northwest winds gusting between 30 and 50. Unity and areas north can expect similar conditions with sunshine, a humid high of 25, and northwest winds. Further south around Leader, it'll be mainly sunny with a high of 28 along with northwest winds and some local smoke. Tonight, southern areas could see some cloud cover with a low of 12 while the rest of the region stays clear and drops to around 9. Tomorrow then looks sunny and warm across the north and central regions with a high of 25 and a clear night dropping to 9. To the south, expect a sunny high of 27 before cloud cover returns overnight, bringing a low of 12 and a 60% chance of rain. 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
6: It's looking like another sunny day across much of West Central Saskatchewan. Kindersley and the Central Region are in for a high of 25, feeling like 28 with the Humidex, along with a UV index of 6 and northwest winds of 30 to 50. Unity and the North will see similar conditions with sunny skies, a humid high of 25, and northwest winds. Down around Leader, temperatures climbed to 28 under mainly sunny skies with northwest winds.
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6: can't
7: remember who's Pacheco or who it was right now.
6: Tonight, southern areas could see increasing cloud cover and a low of 12.
7: Running back got hurt, and then I rushed to the wide.

0: there, and tomorrow, I got Spencer Ware, who was going to be the backup filling up,
1: filling in for him. The south reaching 27,
0: and I had people in my league
1: back overnight
0: basically say,
1: because
0: I just happened to see it as it happened. Like, it was
1: West
0: a complete
1: Central
0: fluke.
1: Online app for so all I went the latest local information. And don't forget the West Central online.
0: I had people message me off to the side, being like,
1: save on great items,
0: did you get
1: like
0: tipped off at work? Like, did you get some, like, you know, being at Sportsnet, did you see this news before anyone else? Because this is crazy. I'm like, no, man, I saw it on ESPN. Like, I saw Schefter's tweet, like anyone else.
1: Way
0: so
1: to
0: like,
1: relax,
0: yeah, man. People get
2: they get mad. They
0: the bragging rights are just crazy. Yeah.
2: I was watching a game last year. Do you remember who the Giants started at quarterback when their season began? Russell Wilson and Jameis Winston. And I was watching a Giants game, and I was they're clearly falling. Stood there boldly, sweating in the sun. Felt like a million.

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My walk had purpose, my steps were quick and light, and I held firm to what I felt was

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1: The Kindersley and District Co-op is hosting a community lunch at the Senior Center in Kindersley on Tuesday, August 25th from 11:30 to 1. There will be taco in a bag available for $10 with all the proceeds going toward Kindersley Comp School. That's the community lunch on August 25th at the Senior Center in Kindersley from 11:30 to 1. And if you have an event or a fundraiser to share for your community, you can post it for free on the West Central Online Events page.
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1: 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They're currently closed for renovations reopening in October. Thank you for waiting and giving them the time to make the clinic even better. 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
2: 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Arguments continued in Kindersley Provincial Court on Tuesday in the Swan Impaired Driving Trial over the timing and circumstances of roadside breath testing. The defense argued that police failed to act with the required immediacy, while the Crown maintained the investigation moved forward appropriately, including Swan's arrest and transport to the detachment. Judge Knowles is expected to rule on the charter issues October 7th in Saskatoon, with the trial to continue to more evidence or final arguments depending on that decision. Bigger RCMP are warning residents that scammers continue to use text messages to impersonate the court system. The messages claim recipients have unpaid traffic tickets or provincial court fines and may include official-looking notices and fraudulent payment links. Police say courts will never send a summons by text. Residents should not click links, provide personal information, or send money, and should block and delete the message. The town of Eston has opened nominations for a vacant seat on town council following the resignation of Councillor Tim McLeod. The nomination period opened yesterday and will remain open until 4 p.m. on September 2nd. Nomination papers are available through the Town of Eston website or at the town office, where completed papers can be submitted Monday through Thursday. The Town of Bigger is once again preparing welcome packages for newcomers to the community. The packages will include information, coupons, vouchers, and small gifts from local businesses and organizations. Community Development Officer Aaron Haddon says that the goal is to give new residents a simple way to discover what Bigger has to offer.
3: When people are new to a community, it's nice to have a packet of stuff that's ready to hand out to them so that we can be supporting our local businesses and letting folks know what all is available in the community all at once.
2: Businesses and groups can submit materials by Friday, with packages planned to be ready for Bigger's Community Registration Night on August 27th. 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
1: Flatlander Speedway is gearing up for another weekend of racing with the Can-Am Clash Saturday and Sunday west of Kindersley. The second last race weekend of the season will feature Legends cars from south of the border taking on local drivers alongside the regular lineup of mini sprints, kid mods, run your junk, trucks, hobby stocks, street stocks, and modifieds. Jason Koska currently leads the local Legends points race, with Jason Hankowicz, Sawyer Demet, and Charlie Carrier also sitting atop their respective divisions. Following this weekend, Flatlanders will host the Fall Fury Payout Invitational at the end of September before wrapping up the season with the Day of Destruction Enduro a week later on October 3rd. The Saskatchewan Rush are locking up some key pieces ahead of NLL free agency opening on September 1st. Captain Ryan Keenan and franchise scoring leader Robert Church are both returning, while transition defender Mike Messenger has signed a new 3-year deal. Keenan led the Rush with 95 points last season, while Church posted 84 points and led the team with goals at 37. Messenger, entering his 10th season with Saskatchewan, led the team in blocked shots and loose balls last year. The Rush will now turn their attention to other expiring contracts before free agency opens. And you can hear the Toronto Blue Jays go for their 7th straight series win today live on Classic Hits Radio 1210-1330. The Jays visit the Tampa Bay Rays for the second of a 3-game series. The pregame show set for 4:30 before first pitch at 4:40. And remember, West Central Online is your source for all the latest local sports, scores, and stories. I'm Cooper Douglas.
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3: Good afternoon, West Central Saskatchewan. Let's take a look at what's coming up in your regional forecast. For our northern regions, including Unity, Macklin, Wilkie, and Bigger, as well as our central regions, including Kindersley, Marengo, Brock, and Rosetown, it's looking mainly sunny today, with winds coming in from the northwest at 30 kilometers, gusting to 50, bringing highs of 25. Staying clear this evening, with those winds down to 20 kilometers, becoming light as the evening goes on, with lows of 9. And our southern regions, including Kyle, Elrose, Leader, Lancer, and Abbey, are also seeing sunshine today, with northwest winds around 30 kilometers, gusting to 50, with highs around 28. A few clouds sticking around this evening, with those winds staying around 30 kilometers, becoming light near midnight, with lows of 12. It's your final chance to get your bids in on the West Central Online Auction, as items start closing at 2:45. Items like a 6-month flower subscription from Found Treasures in Unity, or $500 gift certificates from Mainline Collision Center in Rosetown, are providing people with big savings, and that could be you. Head to the West Central Online Auction before all of these savings are gone. I'm Terrence Vosh with your West Central Online weather.
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1: 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Natural gas is up 2.81% to $2.854 per gigajoule. 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
4: Today on the Prairie Ag Wire, we're talking about the Canadian Cattle Association's Environmental Stewardship Award, better known as TESA. Joining me now is Carla Hicks of Mortlach. She serves as chair of the 2026 Environment Committee with the CCA. Carla, tell us a little bit about TESA and why it's such an important award.
5: Since 1996, TESA has recognized producers who go above and beyond standard industry conservation practices and set positive examples. 2026 marks the 30th anniversary of this award. In Canada, sustainable beef means balancing people, animals, the environment, and a strong future for our industry. For ranchers, the land is more than where we work. It's our home, our livelihood, and something we hope to pass on to the next generation in better condition than we had it before. Cattle producers also help protect important wildlife habitat and biodiversity across Canada. TESA gives us the opportunity to celebrate those producers and share the stories of their stewardship that happens quietly every day for us.
4: Now, over the years, one of the common messages I've heard from TESA winners is that if you take care of the land takes care of you.
5: 100%. That's how we make our livelihood.

0: If the land isn't healthy, our livestock's not healthy. And the two go hand in hand, not only to enrich our lives, but to make our businesses profitable every day.
1: You and I have talked about the fact that some people see cattle grazing on pasture as a simple or even romantic image, but the management that goes in behind that grazing is incredibly important.
0: It's the most important part. And TESA Award winners historically are folks who watch their land every day and then make their decisions from what the land is telling them. And that sounds like holistic heebie-jeebie kind of talk, but that's not at all how it is. You've got to watch what your land is doing, what the weather is doing, what Mother Nature is handing you. And then that all lays back to the health of your livestock, the wildlife you're seeing, and the diversity of your land.
1: Now, this year's provincial winners are competing for the national title at the Canadian Beef Industry Conference in Winnipeg this week. Let's review the prairie winners, starting with Manitoba.
0: From Manitoba, we have the English family, Connor English, who's been ranching near Bradwardine, Manitoba for six generations. They manage about 1,060 acres and 320 breeding cows. Using high-density grazing and moving cattle almost daily, they've extended their grazing season and haven't needed to make hay for the past 2 years. They also use innovative water systems to keep cattle out of sensitive riparian areas. Their operation is a great example of combining generations of ranching knowledge with regenerative practices to build healthier and more resilient land.
1: And Saskatchewan's winner?
0: Ralph and Linda Corcoran from Langbank run about 250 cows on 900 acres using holistic and planned grazing practices. By converting cropland back to grass and focusing on pasture recovery, they significantly improve forage production, soil health, and biodiversity. In fact, through research discovered with the universities of Saskatchewan, Alberta, and Wisconsin, they found out that their bird counts are three times higher than typical for their region. They also measure their soil health, carbon, water quality, plants, and birds with these outfits. This spring, they passed their ranch on to their grandson, Ty. What an amazing ranch to have passed on to you. And that'll carry their stewardship practices into the next generation.
1: And our TESA winner out of Alberta.
0: The Walton family of Alberta's Special Area Number 2 ranches on 8,800 acres with about 300 cow-calf pairs in an area that's plagued with low rainfall, frequent droughts, lots of wind, and fragile soils. Their focus on stewardship includes returning cultivated land to perennial grass, developing 13 miles of water pipeline, and protecting native prairie and wildlife habitat. Their approach has improved drought resilience, grazing capacity, and biodiversity, demonstrating how productive cattle ranching and environmental stewardship can go hand in hand.
1: And what are judges looking for when evaluating the nominees?
0: We're looking for innovative practices, folks who are going above and beyond, and then the folks who are really listening to their ground and trying to really do what's best for their farm, their ranch, and their livestock.
1: The national winner will be announced during the Canadian Beef Industry Conference banquet in Winnipeg tonight. For Golden West, I'm Glendalee Allen Vossler.
2: 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It's creating an even larger tax problem later. Many farmers spend decades contributing to RRSPs because they provide valuable tax deductions during working years. 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What many people don't realize is that waiting until mandatory withdrawals start can sometimes create larger tax bills later in life. Add in CPP, OAS, land rent, or corporate dividends, and taxable income can rise faster than expected. This is why some retirement plans look at gradually drawing RRSP or RIF assets over time, instead of waiting until withdrawals are forced. The goal is often to level out income and avoid large spikes later in retirement. Effective decumulation planning isn't focused on the next 12 months, It's focused on how taxes, income, and assets interact.

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9: Very fine weather for this time of the year will be occurring across a big part of the prairies, and Saskatchewan will be right in the thick of it. I'm meteorologist Drew Lerner for the Golden West Radio Network. We will have a chance for a few spotty showers occurring periodically across the region, but no generalized soaking rain is expected for a few days. We will have a chance for more generalized precipitation as we get into the latter part of the weekend and possibly into Monday. We'll keep a close eye on that particular event. It could produce some generalized precipitation, especially in the northern, central, and eastern parts of the region. The southwest may not do very well, but that system is still a few days away, and we don't want to get too caught up into the details until we get closer to the event. In the meantime, though, we do have a chance for a few more showers and weak thunderstorms occurring periodically. We've had a little bit of that overnight, and that precipitation was concentrated more on the northeast part of the province than anywhere else, and that precipitation should abate as we go forward through the day. Now, we will have another chance for some showers, though, to pop up as we move forward through the next two or three days. The precipitation shouldn't be any more significant than that which occurred overnight and during the morning. We'll look for basically trace amounts upwards to 5 or 6 millimeters to occur from most of the shower activity. Coverage this afternoon will probably be less than 20%. We'll look for the coverage on Thursday into Friday, running also in the 20 to 30% range. I do not expect that the rains on Thursday or Friday to be any more significant than what I've just described for today. Now, we will look for the temperatures to be very pleasant during this time period. Most of the afternoon temperatures will run in the 20s. We'll look for nighttime lows to be primarily in the double digits, but there may be a few upper single-digit readings still hanging on in a few northern parts of the region. As we get into the weekend, there will be a strong south wind beginning to evolve. Nothing except

0: Massive, but it will pump up moisture and warmer air into the prairie, and this will include a fair amount of Saskatchewan. The temperatures will be hottest on Saturday. Look for those temperatures to be upper 20s into the lower 30s across a fair amount of the region, with the warmest weather in the west and south parts of the province. As we move into the second half of the weekend, though, a storm center is expected to move across the region, so those southerly winds will continue into Sunday morning. But as we go forward through Sunday and into Monday, we'll see the wind switch around to the north, and that's the reason why we're going to get some of that rain and thunderstorm activity as cooler air tries to slip back into the region. For the Golden West Radio Network, I'm meteorologist Drew Lerner.
1: 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The good bulls trading from 240 up to 298. Heiferettes are trading from 260 to 290. And the big open heifers that would have had their first calf this year, trading from 310 up to 380 a pound. 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

0: Winds coming in from the northwest, gusting up to 50 kilometers, with highs around 28. A few clouds sticking around, but staying mostly clear this evening. Those winds staying around 30 kilometers, becoming light later on, with lows of 9. Tomorrow continues to be mainly sunny during the day across the region, with highs of 27. Our north and central region should stay clear tomorrow evening, while the south becomes cloudy with a 60% chance of showers, with regional lows of 9. Friday, though, looks to finish off the week feeling like summer, with clear skies and sunshine, bringing highs of 29 and lows of 10. What's that? You didn't set up your proxy bids on the West Central online auction? Well, I'm here to remind you that items like 2 hours of play at the Back 9 Golf Simulator at the Colville Hotel, $300 gift certificates to Lifetime Dental in Kindersley, and $200 gift cards from Deanna's Boutique in Delisle are closing this afternoon, starting at 2:45 p.m. Now's your time to get in on these deals. I'm Terrence Vosch with your West Central online weather.
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1: Good afternoon, West Central Saskatchewan. Here's what's coming up in your three-day forecast. It's looking mainly sunny today across West Central, and we're seeing winds

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2: 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A traffic ticket tech scam continues to circulate across Saskatchewan, with bigger RCMP now reminding residents to stay vigilant. The fraudulent message can threaten arrest or other consequences, while directing people to a website to pay supposed fines. Police say traffic violations and court citations are never sent by text. Anyone who receives one should not respond or click the link, and can report it to the Canadian Anti-Fraud Center or your local RCMP. Swan's impaired driving trial continued Tuesday in Kindersley Provincial Court, with arguments focused on whether alleged charter breaches should affect the evidence. Defense lawyer Ron Pichet argued police lacked sufficient grounds for the roadside breath test and did not administer it quickly enough. The Crown argued the officer had reasonable suspicion based on Swan's condition, the vehicle's position on the road, and open alcohol beverage containers in the vehicle. Decisions on the charter breaches are expected in Saskatoon on October 7th. Eston residents interested in serving on town council now have an opportunity to put their names forward in an upcoming by-election. The vacancy was created by the resignation of Councillor Tim McLeod, which council formally acknowledged in June. Nominations opened yesterday and will close at 4 p.m. on September 2nd. Residents can get nomination papers online or at the town office. Bigger's popular welcome packages for new residents are returning, with local businesses and organizations encouraged to contribute. Community Development Officer Aaron Haddon says the previous packages were so popular that they were all distributed by the spring. The new packages will be sent to places like the library, museum, and local banks.
3: There's lots going on in Bigger, so it's nice to be able to provide as much information about that as we can to new folks that are coming our way. We're hoping to have time to assemble a handful of packages to be able to take with us to community registration night.
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2: Race fans are getting another weekend of action at Flatlander Speedway with the Can-Am Clash set for Saturday and Sunday west of Kindersley. The special event will bring Legends cars from the U.S. north of the border to battle local favorites, while the track's regular classes also are in action. Hobby stocks, street stocks, and modifieds, along with mini sprints, kid mods, run your junk, and trucks will all be on the schedule. With just two race weekends left, Jason Koska, Jason Hankowicz, and Sawyer Diemert are among the drivers leading their respective points battles. After this weekend, the Fall Fury Payout Invitational follows at the end of September, before the season wraps up a week later with the Day of Destruction Enduro October 3rd. The Saskatchewan Rush are getting a head start on building next year's roster, securing three important veteran players before NLL free agency opens on September 1st. Captain Ryan Keenan and franchise icon Robert Church will return, while transition defender Mike Messenger has also agreed to a three-year extension. Keenan is coming off a team-leading 95-point season, Church leading the Rush with 37 goals, Messenger coming back as a key part of the team's defensive core. With the trio staying in Saskatchewan, the Rush can now focus on their remaining expiring contracts headed into free agency. And you can hear the Toronto Blue Jays go for their seventh straight series win today, live on Classic Hits Radio 1210-1330. The Jays are in Tampa Bay for Game 2 of their three-game series against the Rays. The pregame show starts at 4:30, first pitch at 4:40. And remember, West Central Online is your source for all the latest local sports, scores, and stories. I'm Cooper Douglas.
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0: Good afternoon, West Central Saskatchewan. Let's take a look at what's coming up in your regional forecast. For our northern regions, including Unity, Macklin, Wilkie, and Bigger, as well as our central regions, including Kindersley, Marengo, Brock, and Rosetown, it's looking mainly sunny today, with winds coming in from the northwest at 30 kilometers, gusting to 50, bringing highs of 25. Staying clear this evening with those winds down to 20 kilometers, becoming light as the evening goes on, with lows of 9. And our southern regions, including Kyle, Elrose, Leader, Lancer, and Abbey, are also seeing sunshine today, with northwest winds around 30 kilometers gusting to 50, with highs around 28. A few clouds sticking around this evening, with those winds staying around 30 kilometers, becoming light near midnight, with lows of 12. It's your final chance to get your bids in on the West Central Online Auction, as items start closing at 2:45. Items like a 6-month flower subscription from Found Treasures in Unity or $500 gift certificates from Mainline Collision Center in Rosetown are providing people with big savings, and that could be you. Head to the West Central Online Auction before all of these savings are gone. 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
4: Good afternoon, West Central Saskatchewan. Here's what's coming up in your three-day forecast. It's looking mainly sunny today across West Central, and we're seeing winds coming in from the northwest gusting up to 50 kilometers, with highs around 28. A few clouds sticking around, but staying mostly clear this evening, those winds staying around 30 kilometers, becoming light later on, with lows of 9. Tomorrow continues to be mainly sunny during the day across the region, with highs of 27. Our north and central region should stay clear tomorrow evening, while the south becomes cloudy with a 60% chance of showers, with regional lows of 9. Friday, though, looks to finish off the week feeling like summer, with clear skies and sunshine, bringing highs of 29 and lows of 10. There's just a few hours left on huge savings at the West Central online auction. You can save on Harmonic Egg Sessions in Kindersley, golf packages from Purdue Oasis Golf Course, or trips and rentals to Table Mountain. These and so much more are closing starting at 2:45 on the West Central online auction. Don't be that person that misses out. I'm Terrence Vosh with your West Central online weather.
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1: Good afternoon, West Central Saskatchewan. Here's what's coming up in your three-day forecast. It's looking mainly sunny today across West Central, and we're seeing winds coming in from the northwest gusting up to 50 kilometers, with highs around 28. A few clouds sticking around, but staying mostly clear this evening, those winds staying around 30 kilometers, becoming light later on, with lows of 9. Tomorrow continues to be mainly sunny during the day across the region with highs of 27. Our north and central region should stay clear tomorrow evening while the south becomes cloudy with a 60% chance of showers with regional lows of 9. Friday though looks to finish off the week feeling like summer with clear skies and sunshine, bringing highs of 29 and lows of 10. What's that? You didn't set up your proxy bids on the West Central online auction? Well, I'm here to remind you that items like 2 hours of play at the Back 9 Golf Simulator at the Coville Hotel, $300 gift certificates to Lifetime Dental in Kindersley, and $200 gift cards from Deanna's Boutique in Delisle are closing this afternoon, starting at 2:45 p.m. Now's your time to get in on these deals. I'm Terrence Vosch with your West Central Online Weather.
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1: 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And if you have an event or a fundraiser to share for your community, you can post it for free on the West Central Online Events page.
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2: 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Arguments continued in Kindersley Provincial Court on Tuesday in the Swan impaired driving trial over the timing and circumstances of roadside breath testing. The defense argued that police failed to act with the required immediacy, while the Crown maintained the investigation moved forward appropriately, including Swan's arrest and transport to the detachment. Judge Knowles is expected to rule on the charter issues October 7th in Saskatoon, with the trial to continue to more evidence or final arguments depending on that decision. Bigger RCMP are warning residents that scammers continue to use text messages to impersonate the court system. The messages claim recipients have unpaid traffic tickets or provincial court fines, and may include official-looking notices and fraudulent payment links. Police say courts will never send a summons by text. Residents should not click links, provide personal information, or send money, and should block and delete the message. The town of Eston has opened nominations for a vacant seat on town council following the resignation of Councillor Tim McLeod. The nomination period opened yesterday and will remain open until 4 p.m. on September 2nd. Nomination papers are available through the Town of Eston website or at the town office, where completed papers can be submitted Monday through Thursday. The Town of Bigger is once again preparing welcome packages for newcomers to the community. The packages will include information, coupons, vouchers, and small gifts from local businesses and organizations. Community Development Officer Aaron Haddon says that the goal is to give new residents a simple way to discover what Bigger has to offer.
3: When people are new to a community, it's nice to have a packet of stuff that's ready to hand out to them so that we can be supporting our local businesses and letting folks know what all is available in the community all at once.
2: Businesses and groups can submit materials by Friday, with packages planned to be ready for Bigger's Community Registration Night on August 27th. 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
4: Flatlander Speedway is gearing up for another weekend of racing with the Can-Am Clash Saturday and Sunday west of Kindersley. The second last race weekend of the season will feature Legends cars from south of the border taking on local drivers alongside the regular lineup of mini sprints, kid mods, run your junk, trucks, hobby stocks, street stocks, and modifieds. Jason Koska currently leads the local Legends points race, with Jason Hankowicz, Sawyer Demet, and Charlie Carrier also sitting atop their respective divisions. Following this weekend, Flatlanders will host the Fall Fury Payout Invitational at the end of September before wrapping up the season with the Day of Destruction Enduro a week later on October 3rd. The Saskatchewan Rush are locking up some key pieces ahead of NLL free agency opening on September 1st. Captain Ryan Keenan and franchise scoring leader Robert Church are both returning, while transition defender Mike Messenger has signed a new three-year deal. Keenan led the Rush with 95 points last season, while Church posted 84 points and led the team with goals at 37. Messenger, entering his 10th season with Saskatchewan, led the team in blocked shots and loose balls last year. The Rush will now turn their attention to other expiring contracts before free agency opens. And you can hear the Toronto Blue Jays go for their 7th straight series win today live on Classic Hits Radio 1210-1330. The Jays visit the Tampa Bay Rays for the second of a three-game series, the pregame show set for 4:30 before first pitch at 4:40. And remember, West Central Online is your source for all the latest local sports, scores, and stories. I'm Cooper Douglas.
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2: Good afternoon, West Central Saskatchewan. Let's take a look at what's coming up in your regional forecast. For our northern regions, including Unity, Macklin, Wilkie, and Bigger, as well as our central regions, including Kindersley, Marengo, Brock, and Rosetown. It's looking mainly sunny today, with winds coming in from the northwest at 30 kilometers, gusting to 50, bringing highs of 25. Staying clear this evening, with those winds down to 20 kilometers, becoming light as the evening goes on, with lows of 9. And our southern regions, including Kyle, Elrose, Leader, Lancer, and Abbey, are also seeing sunshine today, with northwest winds around 30 kilometers gusting to 50, with highs around 28. A few clouds sticking around this evening, with those winds staying around 30 kilometers, becoming light near midnight, with lows of 12. It's your final chance to get your bids in on the West Central Online Auction, as items start closing at 2:45. Items like a 6-month flower subscription from Found Treasures in Unity, or $500 gift certificates from Mainline Collision Center in Rosetown, are providing people with big savings, and that could be you. Head to the West Central Online Auction before all of these savings are gone. I'm Terrence Vosh with your West Central Online weather.
5: The managing director of the Canadian Malting Barley Technical Center says last week's annual new crop tour gave international customers a first-hand look at Canada's barley crop and production system. Peter Watt says about 60 people took part in the two-day event that included elevator and farm visits in East Central Saskatchewan.
6: And the idea is, you know, to bring in our international customers and the value chain in Canada to see the crop, see the progress.
5: Barley crops across much of Western Canada are looking reasonably strong despite some regional challenges. Dry conditions cut yield potential in parts of southwestern Saskatchewan, while crops in Alberta appear to be in good shape.
6: Central Alberta, the crops are looking good. So I'd say overall, it's very positive in terms of the crop this year. We're not going to have the type of yields we had in 2025, but things are looking pretty good right now. We're optimistic.
5: For Golden West, I'm Glendalee Allen Vossler.
0: Having a lazy Sunday afternoon? 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
5: Good afternoon, West Central Saskatchewan. Here's what's coming up in your three-day forecast. It's looking mainly sunny today across West Central, and we're seeing winds coming in from the northwest gusting up to 50 kilometers, with highs around 28. A few clouds sticking around, but staying mostly clear this evening, those winds staying around 30 kilometers, becoming light later on, with lows of 9. Tomorrow continues to be mainly sunny during the day across the region, with highs of 27. Our north and central region should stay clear tomorrow evening, while the south becomes cloudy with a 60% chance of showers, with regional lows of 9. Friday, though, looks to finish off the week feeling like summer, with clear skies and sunshine, bringing highs of 29 and lows of 10. There's just a few hours left on huge savings at the West Central Online Auction. You can save on Harmonic Egg Sessions in Kindersley, golf packages from Purdue Oasis Golf Course, or trips and rentals to Table Mountain. These and so much more are closing starting at 2:45 on the West Central Online Auction. Don't be that person that misses out. I'm Terrence Vosh with your West Central Online weather.
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0: Blue Jays baseball is more than a game. 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
1: Guerrero with a fly ball to right. 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It is gone.
0: 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We bring the game. You bring the hot dogs and peanuts.
1: Got him! Jeff Hoffman strikes out Cody Bellinger, and the Blue Jays have done it.
0: From the

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15: Good afternoon, West Central Saskatchewan. Here's what's coming up in your three-day forecast. It's looking mainly sunny today across West Central, and we're seeing winds coming in from the northwest gusting up to 50 kilometers, with highs around 28. A few clouds sticking around, but staying mostly clear this evening, those winds staying around 30 kilometers, becoming light later on, with lows of 9. Tomorrow continues to be mainly sunny during the day across the region, with highs of 27. Our north and central region should stay clear tomorrow evening, while the south becomes cloudy with a 60% chance of showers, with regional lows of 9. Friday, though, looks to finish off the week feeling like summer, with clear skies and sunshine, bringing highs of 29 and lows of 10. What's that? You didn't set up your proxy bids on the West Central Online Auction? Well, I'm here to remind you that items like 2 hours of play at the Back 9 Golf Simulator at the Coville Hotel, $300 gift certificates to Lifetime Dental in Kindersley, and $200 gift cards from Deanna's Boutique in Delisle are closing this afternoon, starting at 2:45 p.m. Now's your time to get in on these deals. I'm Terrence Vosch with your West Central Online weather.
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1: The Prairie West Historical Society in Neston is hosting a special event on August 22nd from 11 to 1 to raise funds for the museum. There will be chili dogs and hot dogs as well as some chips. That's at the Neston Museum on August 22nd from 11 to 1. And if you have an event or a fundraiser to share for your community, you can post it for free on the West Central Online Events page.
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2: 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A traffic ticket tech scam continues to circulate across Saskatchewan, with bigger RCMP now reminding residents to stay vigilant. The fraudulent message can threaten arrest or other consequences, while directing people to a website to pay supposed fines. Police say traffic violations and court citations are never sent by text. Anyone who receives one should not respond or click the link, and can report it to the Canadian Anti-Fraud Centre or your local RCMP. Swan's impaired driving trial continued Tuesday in Kindersley Provincial Court, with arguments focused on whether alleged charter breaches should affect the evidence. Defense lawyer Ron Pichet argued police lacked sufficient grounds for the roadside breath test and did not administer it quickly enough. The Crown argued the officer had reasonable suspicion based on Swan's condition, the vehicle's position on the road, and open alcohol beverage containers in the vehicle. Decisions on the charter breaches are expected in Saskatoon on October 7th. Eston residents interested in serving on town council now have an opportunity to put their names forward in an upcoming by-election. The vacancy was created by the resignation of Councillor Tim McLeod, which council formally acknowledged in June. Nominations opened yesterday and will close at 4 p.m. on September 2nd. Residents can get nomination papers online or at the town office. Bigger's popular welcome packages for new residents are returning, with local businesses and organizations encouraged to contribute. Community Development Officer Aaron Haddon says the previous packages were so popular that they were all distributed by the spring. The new packages will be sent to places like the library, museum, and local banks.
3: There's lots going on in Bigger, so it's nice to be able to provide as much information about that as we can to new folks that are coming our way. We're hoping to have time to assemble a handful of packages to be able to take with us to community registration night.
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4: Race fans are getting another weekend of action at Flatlander Speedway with the Can-Am Clash set for Saturday and Sunday west of Kindersley. The special event will bring Legends cars from the U.S. north of the border to battle local favorites, while the track's regular classes also are in action. Hobby stocks, street stocks, and modifieds, along with mini sprints, kid mods, run your junk, and trucks will all be on the schedule. With just two race weekends left, Jason Koska, Jason Hankowicz, and Sawyer Diemert are among the drivers leading their respective points battles. After this weekend, the Fall Fury Payout Invitational follows at the end of September, before the season wraps up a week later with the Day of Destruction Enduro October 3rd. The Saskatchewan Rush are getting a head start on building next year's roster, securing three important veteran players before NLL free agency opens on September 1st. Captain Ryan Keenan and franchise icon Robert Church will return, while transition defender Mike Messenger has also agreed to a three-year extension. Keenan is coming off a team-leading 95-point season, Church leading the Rush with 37 goals, Messenger coming back as a key part of the team's defensive core. With the trio staying in Saskatchewan, the Rush can now focus on their remaining expiring contracts headed into free agency. And you can hear the Toronto Blue Jays go for their seventh straight series win today, live on Classic Hits Radio 1210-1330. The Jays are in Tampa Bay for Game 2 of their three-game series against the Rays. The pregame show starts at 4:30, first pitch at 4:40. And remember, West Central Online is your source for all the latest local sports, scores, and stories. I'm Cooper Douglas.
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2: Good afternoon, West Central Saskatchewan. Let's take a look at what's coming up in your regional forecast. For our northern regions, including Unity, Macklin, Wilkie, and Bigger, as well as our central regions, including Kindersley, Marengo, Brock, and Rosetown, it's looking mainly sunny today, with winds coming in from the northwest at 30 kilometers, gusting to 50, bringing highs of 25. Staying clear this evening with those winds down to 20 kilometers, becoming light as the evening goes on, with lows of 9. And our southern regions, including Kyle, Elrose, Leader, Lancer, and Abbey. are also seeing sunshine today with northwest winds around 30 kilometers gusting to 50 with highs around 28. A few clouds sticking around this evening with those winds staying around 30 kilometers becoming light near midnight with lows of 12. I'm Terrence Vosh with your West Central Online weather.
5: Taking a look at the markets, Ganola, November, $821.50, up $15.60. January, $829.60, up $14.70. Spring wheat, Minneapolis, September, $6.90, up 14 cents. Hard red winter wheat, September, $261.90. Wheat, September, $677, up $12.50. Corn, September, $4.69 and a quarter, up $6. Oats, September, $330.75, down 75 cents. Soybeans, September, $1,220, up 19 and a quarter. Soybean meal, September, $317.50, up $4.50. Soybean oil, September, $69.88. Feeder cattle, August, $337.32. Live cattle, August, $223.70. Lean hogs, August, $81.40. The Canadian dollar is 72 cents. And crude oil, West Texas Intermediate, $84.88. For Golden West, I'm Glendalee Allen Voss.
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0: From the soundtrack of one of our favorite 80s movies, 1985's Breakfast Club, it's Simple Minds, one of the greatest hits of all time on the midweek Wednesday drive home, and a pretty darn nice afternoon right across the province with more weather just like this still to come this week. I'll tell you all about that with your latest local forecast in a sec. BTO and the Eagles also on the way, and don't look now, but the Toronto Blue Jays are suddenly pretty hot. They beat Tampa Bay yesterday in Tampa, a place they rarely win. They beat them 10-5. So the Jays are now just a half game out of the final wild card spot in the American League. It's going to be a sprint to the playoffs, kids. The Jays run it back against Tampa this afternoon, and the game is on our three Blue Jay Network stations. AM 1190 Weyburn, 1330 CJYM Rosetown, and 1210 CFYM Kindersley. Broadcast time 4:30 with future Hall of Famer Max Scherzer starting for the Jays today.
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12: Good afternoon, West Central Saskatchewan. Here's what's coming up in your three-day forecast. It's looking mainly sunny today across West Central, and we're seeing winds coming in from the northwest gusting up to 50 kilometers, with highs around 28. A few clouds sticking around, but staying mostly clear this evening, those winds staying around 30 kilometers, becoming light later on, with lows of 9. Tomorrow continues to be mainly sunny during the day across the region, with highs of 27. Our north and central region should stay clear tomorrow evening, while the south becomes cloudy with a 60% chance of showers, with regional lows of 9. Friday, though, looks to finish off the week feeling like summer, with clear skies and sunshine, bringing highs of 29 and lows of 10. I'm Terrence Vosch with your West Central Online weather.
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0: Your music, your memories. The greatest hits of all time. There's the Bare Naked Ladies. I'm Barry Weiss. 2 weeks from today, kids are back in school, if you can believe it. It's getting really close, and it's an exciting time of year, particularly for the little kids heading to school for the very, very first time, and for high school seniors getting ready for their last year of high school. And it all starts in just 2 short weeks. If you can imagine. More of Saskatchewan's best music coming up. The Cars in a few minutes and Prism after these.
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22: Good afternoon, West Central Saskatchewan. Here's what's coming up in your 3-day forecast. It's looking mainly sunny today across West Central, and we're seeing winds coming in from the northwest gusting up to 50 kilometers, with highs around 28. A few clouds sticking around, but staying mostly clear this evening, those winds staying around 30 kilometers, becoming light later on, with lows of 9. Tomorrow continues to be mainly sunny during the day across the region with highs of 27.

0: Our north and central region should stay clear tomorrow evening, while the south becomes cloudy with a 60% chance of showers, with regional lows of 9. Friday, though, looks to finish off the week feeling like summer, with clear skies and sunshine, bringing highs of 29 and lows of 10. I'm Terrence Vosch with your West Central Online weather.
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Flying with Prism on the midweek Wednesday drive home, the greatest hits of all time, and another busy harvest afternoon in Saskatchewan. Good luck to you if you're out there working in the combine. 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
1: Kindersley Community Connection presents the third annual Meet a Machine at the Kindersley and District Plains Museum on August 29th from 10 to 2. It's a free, family-friendly event showcasing many different machines and the heroes that operate them. 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And if you have an event or a fundraiser to share for your community, you can post it for free on the West Central Online Events page.
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1: 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They're currently closed for renovations reopening in October. Thank you for waiting and giving them the time to make the clinic even better. They'll see you soon.
2: 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Arguments continued in Kindersley Provincial Court on Tuesday in the Swan impaired driving trial over the timing and circumstances of roadside breath testing. The defense argued that police failed to act with the required immediacy,

0: While the Crown maintained the investigation moved forward appropriately, including Swan's arrest and transport to the detachment. Judge Knowles is expected to rule on the charter issues October 7th in Saskatoon, with the trial to continue to more evidence or final arguments depending on that decision. Bigger RCMP are warning residents that scammers continue to use text messages to impersonate the court system. The messages claim recipients have unpaid traffic tickets or provincial court fines, and may include official-looking notices and fraudulent payment links. Police say courts will never send a summons by text. Residents should not click links, provide personal information, or send money, and should block and delete the message. The town of Eston has opened nominations for a vacant seat on town council following the resignation of Councillor Tim McLeod. The nomination period opened yesterday and will remain open until 4 p.m. on September 2nd. Nomination papers are available through the Town of Eston website or at the town office, where completed papers can be submitted Monday through Thursday. The Town of Bigger is once again preparing welcome packages for newcomers to the community. The packages will include information, coupons, vouchers, and small gifts from local businesses and organizations. Community Development Officer Aaron Haddon says that the goal is to give new residents a simple way to discover what Bigger has to offer.
1: When people are new to a community, it's nice to have a packet of stuff that's ready to hand out to them so that we can be supporting our local businesses and letting folks know what all is available in the community all at once.
0: Businesses and groups can submit materials by Friday, with packages planned to be ready for Bigger's Community Registration Night on August 27th. 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
3: Flatlander Speedway is gearing up for another weekend of racing with the Can-Am Clash Saturday and Sunday west of Kindersley. The second last race weekend of the season will feature Legends cars from south of the border taking on local drivers alongside the regular lineup of mini sprints, kid mods, run your junk, trucks, hobby stocks, street stocks, and modifieds. Jason Koska currently leads the local Legends points race, with Jason Hankowicz, Sawyer Demet, and Charlie Carrier also sitting atop their respective divisions. Following this weekend, Flatlanders will host the Fall Fury Payout Invitational at the end of September before wrapping up the season with the Day of Destruction Enduro a week later on October 3rd. The Saskatchewan Rush are locking up some key pieces ahead of NLL free agency opening on September 1st. Captain Ryan Keenan and franchise scoring leader Robert Church are both returning, while transition defender Mike Messenger has signed a new 3-year deal. Keenan led the Rush with 95 points last season, while Church posted 84 points and led the team with goals at 37. Messenger, entering his 10th season with Saskatchewan, led the team in blocked shots and loose balls last year. The Rush will now turn their attention to other expiring contracts before free agency opens. And you can hear the Toronto Blue Jays go for their 7th straight series win today live on Classic Hits Radio 1210-1330. The Jays visit the Tampa Bay Rays for the second of a 3-game series, the pregame show set for 4:30 before first pitch at 4:40. And remember, West Central Online is your source for all the latest local sports, scores, and stories. I'm Cooper Douglas.
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0: Good evening, West Central Saskatchewan. Let's take a look at what's coming up in your regional forecast. For our northern regions, including Unity, Macklin, Wilkie, and Bigger, we're seeing the skies clear as the evening goes on, with northwest winds around 30 kilometers gusting to 50, becoming light as the evening goes on, with lows of 9. Tomorrow, starting off sunny, becoming a mix of sun and cloud near noon, with highs around 25. For our central regions, including Kindersley, Marengo, Brock, and Rosetown, we're seeing clear skies with northwest winds of 20 kilometers gusting to 40, becoming light this evening with lows of 12. Also seeing a mix of sun and cloud tomorrow with highs of 25. And our southern regions, including Kyle, Elrose, Leader, Lancer, and Abbey, are looking partly cloudy this evening with a 30% chance of showers overnight. Winds are coming in from the west at 30 kilometers, gusting to 50, becoming light near midnight with lows of 14. Seeing a mix of sun and cloud tomorrow while continuing to see that 30% chance of showers with a risk of a thunderstorm and highs of 27. I'm Terrence Vosh with your West.

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0: It's Billy Idol and the Tommy James hit Moni Moni, the music you remember from the station that never forgets. I'm Barry Weiss, another busy harvest day in Saskatchewan. I heard one guy yesterday on the radio talking to our Glendalee Alan Vossler about his barley crop. Now, this guy farms down in the southwest where they've been super dry the last 10 years or so. He was getting about 10 bushels an acre or less most years. This year, he's thinking he might get 65 or more. So that's really good news. We hope things are going well for you, too, if you're bringing the crop in. And we thank you for joining us for the greatest hits of all time. We've got more wonderful memories coming up. Bob Seger and the Silver Bullet Band with old-time rock and roll in a few minutes. Harlequin on the way. And the Commodores next.
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8: Good evening, West Central Saskatchewan. Here's what's coming up in your three-day forecast. We're seeing mostly clear skies in our north and central regions this evening, while the south looks partly cloudy with a 30% chance of showers. Regional winds are gusting up to 50 kilometers, becoming light as the evening goes on, bringing lows of 12. Tomorrow, we're seeing a mix of sun and cloud across west central, the south still seeing that 30% chance of showers with a chance of thunderstorms, coming with regional highs up to 27. The region staying partly cloudy tomorrow evening, the south continuing to see that 30% chance of showers, though the sky should be clearing overnight across the region with lows of 12. Friday looks to be a full day of sunshine and clear skies with highs of 28 and lows of 9. I'm Terrence Vosh with your West Central online weather.
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